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Assalamu alaikum wa rahmatullahi wa barakatuh. May the peace and blessings of Almighty Allah be with you and your family this morning. Jazakallah for tuning in and allowing us to be a part of your morning. This is your program, Assalam, on Sangeet 106.1 with your host, Maulana Riyaz Shah. My friends, today, inshallah, as believers in Allah subhanahu wa ta'ala, we all understand the fact that we believe in Allah subhanahu wa ta'ala. And one of the first commands that Allah subhanahu wa ta'ala puts upon us and we have to fulfill on a daily basis is our performing our salah. That, my friends, is one of the first things Allah subhanahu wa ta'ala would ask us about in the next life. So today, inshallah, I would like to speak a little bit about the virtues performing our salah in the masjid with the imam, with jama'at. When we, as human beings, normal Trinidadians, normal people, if we are told that, look, down the road there, you're getting that thing cheaper, what do you think will happen? We will make every effort, even if we have to spend $50 in gas just to go down the road to get a $10 discount. Spending $50 in gas, eh? But we're going down the road because that thing we want is $10 cheaper down the road. And right here, if we're saving $50 in gas, and but we're going down the road to spend $50 in gas to buy the item $10 cheaper. Anyhow, no problem, right? But also, let us put it on the other side now. If we are told that if in our village we sell our produce or anything like that, and we get one price for it, but if we go in the Kuva market, we get $5 more. But if we go Shaguanas market, we get $10 more. But if we go Port of Spain market, in the wholesale market, then we get $20 more. We will make every effort to go out there so that we would be able to make more and benefit more from our effort. My friends, similarly, when we would perform our salah at homes, fine, we get rewarded. But if we were to perform our salah in the masjid with jamaat, with the imam, then the rewards of our salah is increased so much more. Like, for example, every step we take towards the masjid with wudu, with the intention of performing salah in the masjid, every step, one bad deed is erased, one good deed is written, and you are elevated one status in paradise. That is when we would go to the masjid, performing wudu at home, going to the masjid to perform salah. And in that hadith also, you would find that that person who remains there now after salah, with nothing else holding him back in the masjid there, he's not there because he's waiting to talk to the imam or he's waiting to meet the president or nothing like that. He's just there waiting for the next salah. As long as he's there in the masjid, the angels make dua for him. Subhanallah. And all we went was to read salah. No other worries, nothing else, you know. We just going to read namaz in the masjid. We wait in there, like we said, we go for asr and we remain till maghrib, or we go for maghrib and we remain till isha. Nothing is holding us back in the masjid besides just waiting for the next namaz. Nothing else. We just sit down there relaxing, making some zikr or reading some Quran, or just contemplating on Allah, on the creation of Allah, sorry. We are just there waiting for the next salah. How rewarding is that? So today, inshallah, let us look at a few hadith of the Prophet sallallahu alaihi wasallam, which tells us about performing our salah with jama'at in the masjid. And Ibn Umar radiallahu anhuma, anna Rasulullah sallallahu alaihi wasallam called. And so Ibn Umar radiallahu ta'ala anhu narrates that the Prophet sallallahu alaihi wasallam said, salatul jama'ati, salah with jama'at, afdalu min salatil fadhi bisab'in wa 20 daraja. A salah with jama'at is 27 times superior to salah performed individually. Our salah with jama'at is 27 times more rewarding than if we were to perform our salah by ourselves. Subhanallah. We would always look forward that in everything that we are doing, that our effort and our sacrifices are properly well rewarded. We are given our dues. We make sure of that in this world. Why don't we also make that effort that when we are getting our rewards for the hereafter, we are also in such a state that we are earning more and more. We are getting the best amount for our sacrifice, for our struggle
in Allah subhanahu wa ta'ala. Let me continue. Let us look at the next hadith again. Hazrat Abu Hurairah radiallahu ta'ala anhu narrates that he heard the Prophet sallallahu alayhi wa sallam saying, Salah with Jama'ah is 25 times superior to Salah which is said in a house or in a shop. It is so because when a person performs wudu in the rightest and earnest and most earnest way, walks to the masjid with the sole intention of performing Salah, each step he takes adds one blessing to his account and wipes out one sin therefrom. Again, if he keeps sitting in the masjid after Salah is over, the angels keep on seeking Allah's blessings and forgiveness for him. And as long as he keeps sitting in the masjid waiting for Salah, he goes on earning rewards as if he is busy with Salah. Subhanallah. He's just there sitting waiting for Salah. But because his intention is that he wants to read Salah, he wants to read the next Salah, he's being rewarded as if he is in Salah. The angels are also making dua for him. We know who the angels are, alright? They are the most obedient creatures of Allah subhanahu wa ta'ala. And they are making dua for you. Subhanallah, subhanallah. My friends, we should be making every effort to connect ourselves to the masjid. It is only our benefit. We would only benefit from it if we were to connect ourselves with the masjid. Also, what do you think will happen? Our children would get, you know, a connection with the masjid. We will yearn for the masjid. We will want to benefit more and more if we were to connect ourselves with the masjid. Our salah, a simple command of Allah subhanahu wa ta'ala, 5 times a day. Now, I'm not saying that we might be able to read all 5 in the masjid, you know, our home masjid, our village masjid, our community masjid. But if we are on the road, we probably in Port of Spain, we try to catch it in Tong, or we try to catch it in Sando, wherever we are, we try to catch our salah in the masjid. We try our best to ensure of this. What do you think will happen? No, none of our salah will go into qaza. We will be making such effort to ensure that we catch our namaz in the masjid, and that in itself will protect our namaz from going waste. We will not be reading and missing our namaz. We will always be trying to ensure that we read our salah on time. So my friends, let us make this great effort inshallah. 1, to read our salah in the masjid with jama'at inshallah. And 2, get a connection with the masjid inshallah. It is to only our benefit if we were to do this inshallah. May Allah subhanahu wa ta'ala truly grant us a deep understanding inshallah of the hadith of Prophet sallallahu alaihi wasallam, and may Allah subhanahu wa ta'ala allow it to be that we are able to connect with the masjid all the time inshallah. Ameen. Jazakallah. Assalamu alaikum wa rahmatullahi wa barakatuh.

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0: morning.
1: Good morning, my handsome guy.
0: How are you? Happy, happy Mother's Day. Let me start by saying that to you. I'm getting this opportunity now.
1: Thank you, but it wasn't nice.
0: How you mean? What?
1: Well,
0: you wake up and you're breathing.
1: It was good with my other two boys.
0: Right.
1: But my eldest son, you know what went on.
0: Well, yes, but such is life, and you have to be grateful and thankful for what we have today.
1: I make myself happy.
0: Yes.
1: Who called me, and who won't call me, too bad for them.
0: Your sister ain't calling. She never called.
1: Nah, she vexed.
0: Oh,
1: if you're not cooking, I could give some pepper sauce.
0: She not cooking, eh? What she could do with the pepper sauce?
1: No. Fooling people and she gets that. Every time you call all you, and all make rice, peas, and chicken. And that is make me forget that. Don't lie.
0: She lies.
1: She lies. Oh. And I don't care if she ain't calling me, but I am a happy person.
0: So, in that, she want pepper sauce. She don't cook nothing and she want pepper sauce?
1: Yes.
0: I
1: you hear when she says on here?
0: Yes.
1: Oh, my boy, Stefan.
0: Stefan is good. Stefan, say good morning going out to our friend. Say good morning to our friend here right now. Hey.
1: All right. Let me tell you something.
2: Good morning.
1: Life too... Morning, babe. Life too short. I hold it and when I hear all you, all you is my family.
0: Yes.
1: Who call me. I have my children and they do all the best to make the mother happy.
0: Yes.
2: I don't give you wrong. Let's forget your sister.
1: Money is not all, you know. Yeah, no. Money is not all. It's the love you have.
0: Yes.
1: Right?
0: What kind of pepper sauce are they?
1: All kind. Somebody lime.
0: A good lime pepper sauce.
1: Yeah, it's a lime, it's a moray, it's a curry.
0: Not all them kind of things. I just want a lime pepper sauce. A nice lime
1: all
0: pepper
1: right.
0: sauce.
1: All right. So how you will get it if I leave it by after about them?
0: Yeah, leave it there now. If you get gay, if you can leave it there.
1: And a special hello to Uncle Farouk and his family.
0: Nice.
1: I just pull in a corner, boy, making my days go by.
0: Good, good. Nice way to do it.
1: Allah bless all you, because all you don't leave me out.
0: At all. Never.
1: People must understand life too short.
0: Yes.
1: And they don't know they have to know how to live.
0: Yes. Well, all right. Have a good one. Take care.
1: And Allah bless you. And Stefan, you have a blessed day, boy.
2: You have a good day as well.
1: I want you all to play a nice song for me.
0: Have it in the background there ready for you. I'll line it up there ready for you.
1: And you remain handsome as you are. Yes. I never see Stefan, eh?
0: You never see him. He's not as good looking as me, but I know it.
1: But you, Jenna, you have size, you have looks, and you have tip.
2: We know about the size, I know about the looks.
1: They go hear somebody go say, what she saying? So you keep go there?
0: Yes.
1: They're trying to get you, and I didn't get you.
0: You get you.
1: Yeah. I know when they go pass the coconut.
0: I'll come. I want some coconut. I'll come.
1: Yeah. They will get plant too.
0: I want to.
1: All right,
0: okay. Later. Take care.
1: Bye-bye. Nice speaking to all there.
0: Bye-bye. Oh, gosh.
2: Yeah, life too short. This one has to start.
0: She said it's the same cooking. Wish you were with pepper sauce. Was you seen my Jen?
2: What's going on, morning?
0: You got catching in that melee this morning? Okay? Yeah. Bright and early this morning.
2: I was actually listening what you said, it happened, close to the break of dawn. And why is that body still in the road?
0: I don't know. That probably would have happened. I'm going to tell you. That probably would have happened around 5. A little bit after 5.
2: Right.
0: A little bit after 5.
2: Look at the time. I mean, things like
0: that. They had to wait for...
2: What are we waiting on, bro?
0: They had to wait for the man to come and say, dead.
2: What do you mean?
0: He just came through quickly and whatnot. But Stefano has just killed me. That's, you know what? In that hour, because 5 in the morning, 5 in the morning, it's still kind of darkish. You know what I mean? People headlights still on. Yeah. Why are you taking chances with your life, boy?
2: And that's something we tend to say over and over. Almost every day we preach it. Be careful with your life. Make sure you use the walkover. The walkover was put there for a reason.
0: For a reason,
2: but
0: because
2: why you feel you are some type of superhero or some type of ninja turtle? You could just jump across the highway without
0: And again, bro. There's a that walk over right there because of how many fatalities would have happened there already.
2: Meters away.
0: Right there. Right there. All you needed to do was just go up on the walk over and just take your time. And today you would have had a... Today you would have had a really nice day and continue on. And unfortunately, that is the end of it there. So y'all don't take chances with your lives now. And again, we have to talk about the road fatalities. The mutes and them, like they was in a club. They were DJing in some club or something. I'm not too sure what is the club. And coming home 6 a.m. yesterday morning, car split in half. A bunch of youths, four of them. Actually, two died. Two is in the hospital. Again, car bus in half. When a car bus in half because it hit a light pole, it's because it wasn't driving slow. And again, we take so much chances with our lives, boy. Why do we do that? Why do we do it? I'll share the story in a bit. But anyways, bro, good morning. Good morning to all. Welcome to the show, man. Welcome to Pump and Vibe on this good-looking, feel-good Monday. Who again here? Hello.
1: Good morning.
0: Good morning.
1: I love my sister, and if she wants to call me, what I go do?
0: Why you can't call she?
1: I'm not calling she and she answering.
0: You calling she ain't answering. She saying you ain't calling she.
1: No, I call she. Every day I call her, and I ain't getting to.
0: Every day?
2: You know, I actually believe the other sister, not this one.
0: Where this really going?
2: I don't believe that. I find this. I don't feel this is.
0: I feel this one tricky. I feel it tricky, you know.
2: This one sounds like the trouble.
0: Dulu, I feel it tricky, you know.
1: If she come, and I cook chicken and I cook peas, where she has to make that a biggest tea?
0: Because she come and she didn't get none. You tell she cook that, but she reach and you never had a pot clean, place clean. I give her.
1: I have cooking every day.
0: But she say you never cook it.
1: So what happened? What does that eat?
0: Well, me, you know.
1: I got a big lunch, you know.
0: Well, she was getting on with your hands. She get on it, yeah. She really get on it, yeah. She tell everybody that you don't cook and you want pepper sauce.
1: Okay, so
0: there was
1: my daughter.
0: I want them. Yeah, right. You heard all over the place. So you never cook.
1: How did I cook?
0: No, well, I don't know. She says so.
1: I just cook. Listen to me. I live and die myself, right?
0: Yeah.
1: I'm a single person.
0: Yes.
1: If you buy food, eat one time and it's done.
0: Right.
1: But if you cook food, now you could eat more than one time.
0: Right.
1: But I don't know if she making a big issue.
0: She come and she never get any food, that's why. She come, you tell she you make
1: and
0: peas.
1: If I go anywhere, I don't work behind. Right? And Mother's Day, I had a good day yesterday.
0: Yes, good day. All right. Well, happy Mother's Day again.
1: And to my cousin, Jim and MT.
0: Happy Mother's Day to you, okay?
1: Yeah.
0: All right. She was ready to jump off again there. She was ready to fly off again there.
2: Oh, she's
0: in
2: trouble, man.
0: Yeah, I feel so. She was ready, you know, she was ready to jump out. She was ready to jump out there. Just eat fast.
2: I actually believe the other sister, not this one.
0: Hello.
3: Good morning.
0: Good morning, my friend.
3: This is James from New Jersey. How are you guys doing?
0: James, we are fine, man. How you've been so far?
3: I'm wonderful. Having a great day.
0: Nice, man.
3: And enjoying the banter between two senior citizens.
0: Loving sisters, you know. They love one another bad, you know.
3: Yeah, I could hear that. Like hog love money.
0: Yeah, man. How you spend your Mother's Day yesterday?
3: Oh, it was quiet. I mean, sitting in the back, having it through a couple and something on the pits. And, you know, relaxed. Really relaxed.
0: Nice.
3: Yeah. How you guys doing?
0: We okay, man. We okay. You make up with your mother, boy? Your man ain't make up with your mother, you know,
3: I
0: James?
3: I just wanna...
0: Man ain't make up with your mother at all, boy. Your man vexed with your mother, you know?
2: No, I'm not vexed, bro.
3: Appreciate it.
2: Relax yourself, man. What's that one?
3: Hello, sir.
0: Yeah, James.
3: I just want to convey a very hearty, belated as it may be, if not, Happy Nurses Week to all my colleagues in the profession.
0: Right.
3: We have worked hard, long and hard, to reach where we are. It is my honest expectation that level heads will prevail.
0: Yeah, yeah, for sure, for sure.
3: In ensuring that our patients are not sacrificed in the process.
0: Yeah. No, I trust that as well. I trust that as well. All will come. All will come and be shiny in a short.
3: I have to say that we need money to live.
0: Yes.
3: However, money does not make us.
0: Yeah.
3: And we need to do a little bit more than just looking for where we could buy the extra margarita or the extra bottle of Johnnie Walker Black.
0: Right.
3: Right. So, to all my colleagues out there, I wish you all the best. And again, I would say I hope that level head prevails on both sides of the spectrum.
0: Right.
3: Right?
0: All right,
3: to
0: James.
3: Everyone, forget that. Huh. To everybody out there, Trinidad and Tobago, have a wonderful week. Have a wonderful day.
0: Nice.
3: To Rishi and Stefan X. Stefan, my voice of reason. Continue to be that way, buddy.
0: All right, James. Take care. Bye-bye. That's James, you know. Well, the man was in town, you know. The man was up in town. Well, not really in town, but you know what I mean. The Winder boy. I saw Savita.
2: Savita took it from my mouth, bro. You took, I was like, you know. I know what to say.
0: Did she perform? Did she perform?
2: No. She didn't perform. I don't think she performed, but, you know, she made her presence felt.
0: Yeah. She was there in the rehearsals. I saw the video in the rehearsals. That's what I thought she was going to make that jump out.
2: How
0: you feeling?
2: What do you mean?
0: How you feeling?
2: That's good that your significant other could, you know, support you like that. I don't see anything wrong with that.
0: Oh, God! Yeah, well, I mean, the man... He seems... Well, airline. Really fantastic voice, really fantastic performer.
2: Seems what? What does man say?
0: I ain't nothing to say.
2: He seems what?
0: Happy.
2: Yeah. Yeah, and I think she seems really happy as well.
0: Yeah, well.
2: In a long while.
0: Yeah, well.
2: You know?
0: I think so too.
2: I think she's in love.
0: Man get three encores, you know. Pagari, you know. Come sit down on my pagari.
2: That's actually a hit.
0: Yeah, that is a hit. It tear up the place, you know.
2: Yeah.
0: Tear up the place, you know, Barry, my friend Barry, and my good friend Saram, they couldn't help themselves.
2: Yeah, I actually saw Saram.
0: The men couldn't help themselves, you know, they was up there. They was, they love it, you know, they call for the pagadi, you know, they love the pagadi. Love it. All in all, man, the Mother's Day weekend turned out to be a really nice one. So all the mummies and they, you all had a ball of a day. What can I say now, daddies? We wait for bated breaths. We wait with bated breaths to see.
2: Come on, you know how that's gonna pass, bro.
0: Yeah, that's really fast.
2: Cool later.
0: Yeah. That's how it is, be. That's how it is. But nine nothing. Nine nothing. We'll have our time, man. Let me toss one from the man.
2: Is there actually any shows that is coming up for Father's Day?
0: I didn't hear about any. Okay. You hear about any? I didn't hear about any. What inspection? Morning, can I get the inspection? What? Somebody, what kind of inspection? I know what I mean.
4: We have. Good morning, my friends. Good morning. Happy Monday to you all. Be blessed. Stay safe. And the reach loved ones in. But take care and be safe.
2: Stefan, the other tells the auntie, don't worry. She wake up, her health and strength and life and eye open. Thank God for that. Who call them? Call them. Who don't call them? You call them. Be safe, auntie.
0: Hey, that's a fuck, you know.
2: Today's fight with your sibling. Yeah, that's wrong. I'll fight with my sister. I'm not playing that.
0: You have a sister fall out now?
2: No, we get it.
0: Yeah. Where are you going? From mommy? Sister?
2: Nah.
0: Where are you doing?
2: Good, we got nothing. I didn't buy anything.
0: You ain't buying nothing for the lady? No. You was home yesterday, you went home? You didn't reach home? Babes is your mother. Babes is your mother. You stay last no, one.
2: I work yesterday, bro.
0: Yeah, well, you ain't went home. You ain't make up with hey, why one? Hey, and you know she'll cry down the place. Eh?
2: Nah.
0: She'll cry down. She vex you?
2: Who is that?
0: Your mother.
2: Yeah.
0: We boy. Come today, I get into the bottom of this. Today I'm making a call. I get into the bottom of this. Let me toss this one here. This real nice, cute one. 10 minutes before that 7 o'clock, my feel good Mondays. Y'all send those numbers for us. We'll be only too happy to call you. Especially those of you celebrating a birthday, those of you just want us to relay a little love to someone. Yeah, man, today's a day of love. Listen to this song.

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0: Good morning, I'm Ryan Beachy with headline news on CNC3 and the TBC Radio Network. Instead of celebrating Mother's Day, a Princestown mother is mourning the tragic loss of her son, who was gunned down outside their St. Julian Village home early on Saturday morning. 32-year-old Xavier Brathwaite, a father of two, had just returned home around 2:50 a.m. from Liming with friends when he was ambushed and shot. His mother, Anika Brathwaite, says she messaged mere minutes before the attack to find out when he was coming home, but he didn't respond. She says she heard a single gunshot and ran out of the house.
1: It sounds too close. It was too close for comfort. And I just didn't hesitate. I just ran upstairs one time. But I didn't see anybody. But I saw his person in the middle of the road. I look over the street, he lying down by the name of the Anika. So I went and moved him out of sight now. In case, I don't know if they go past back. So I protected my son too. I took him and I hid him under the car. And I ran back over the street to call my daughter now.
0: The mother of 23-year-old Akini Kafi, who was killed in last week's Belmont shooting, remains hospitalized, but her condition has improved slightly. 36-year-old Antonia Kane Kafi is listed as stable at the intensive care unit of the Port of Spain General Hospital after being shot multiple times during the attack along Upper St. Francois Valley Road last Thursday. Her husband, Akil Kafi, and family friend Anthony Wilson were killed when gunmen opened fire on the vehicle they were in. Police say no arrests have yet been made. Commissioner of Police Alistair Gavaro says investigators are pursuing all leads as inquiries continue. Education Minister Dr. Michael Dowlat says school violence remains a major national challenge, but he insists the revised National School Code of Conduct is helping to improve discipline and safety in schools. Responding to questions from CNC3 News yesterday, Dr. Dowlat said the code has helped promote accountability, student support and safer learning environments across Trinidad and Tobago. But the minister stressed that schools alone cannot solve the issue. He says stronger parental involvement, counseling services, community support, and positive school leadership are all critical in tackling student violence and behavioral problems. Stay tuned for another news update at the top of the hour and for comprehensive coverage in our major newscast at 7 p.m. on CNC3.
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is where Bangra and Indie Pop keep the vibes interesting. 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

0: right. This is where we say good morning and welcome inside the second hour of the show, man. 22 minutes after 7 o'clock, giving you an ample opportunity. Enough a belly full of air. I have Stefan X this morning, man, in his full glory here this morning, right? And as usual on a Monday, you know, we like to touch base with our doctor, our friend. She's now part of our fabric here at Sangeet 106.1 FM. None other than Dr. Catherine Minto-Baines. Good morning. Let me say good morning. Today we're here with our very own, like to call our very own Dr. Catherine Minto-Baines, Medical Director and Fertility Doctor of Trinidad and Tobago IVF and Fertility Center. The Trinidad and Tobago IVF and Fertility Center is based right here in TNT and offers a full range of world-class fertility solutions for couples having trouble conceiving a baby. Dr. Catherine, thank you so much for joining us this morning. And let me get into it. Just over a week to go, Dr. Catherine, before conceiving Hope, the IVF event takes place at Sapa in San Fernando. And today we're going to talk about who this event is for. So let's get started. Good morning to you, my friend, Dr. Catherine.
1: Rishi, good morning. I always love your introduction. I smile as I'm listening to you.
0: You're very
1: it's
0: own.
1: Lovely to be here.
0: You're our very own. That's what we like to say.
1: I love that. And, you know, everyone, good morning. Rishi, you know, that's right. So we've got this incredible event coming up. It's coming up this Saturday in Sapa in San Fernando. It's so Saturday, May 16th. It's an IVF event. It's called Conceiving Hope. We're starting promptly at 9. It runs right through to 2:30 p.m. And we have a packed agenda. And this year, it's Conceiving Hope is, so just a reminder, actually, before I forget, Conceiving Hope is free to attend.
0: Free.
1: But space is limited. So people do need to register ahead of time. 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So this event, it's for people dealing with infertility, and this year we're focusing on IVF, in vitro fertilization. There's a real good reason that we're doing IVF this year because, I mean, one thing is that in the world of fertility treatment, IVF is the most successful route to getting pregnant and having that family. Little definition, just I'm sure people know, I've been on your show so much and we've talked a lot, but IVF, it's a fertility treatment that brings the sperm and egg together outside of the body in a very sophisticated laboratory environment to get fertilization. You create embryos in the IVF lab and then you gently put one or two back inside the mother's womb, and if all goes well, we have a pregnancy. And every couple is different, though, and IVF is not one-size-fits-all treatment. We do a lot of tailoring treatment to specific fertility issues, and that's what Conceiving Hope is all about. The TTIVF team is going to help you find the answers you need so that you can take that first step into IVF with confidence on your path to parenthood.
0: I love it. Love it. I love how you just reminded us of that. So right away, I want to know, how does someone know whether they need IVF?
1: And you know what? That's the right question to be asking. A lot of people are asking that. So let me break it down for you. So if you're struggling to have a baby and it's not happened within about 6 months to a year, 6 months if you're 35 or over, you tend to wait a little longer if you're under 35. Let's start with guys. There are 7 signs that tell a guy that IVF is probably going to be what he needs to help him and his partner have a baby. The first 4 are all about sperm. So if you've done a sperm test, guys, you should talk to us and come and see us about IVF. If you've done a sperm test, you're struggling to have a baby, it's not happening, and your sperm count is less than 5 million. That one, you're not going to get pregnant with. Simple things like insemination, you're going to need IVF. So 5 million is kind of like the threshold under 5 million or less, it is IVF with sperm injection. If your sperm test shows no swimming sperm or very low levels of swimming sperm, that's a very specific problem. The only thing that works for that is IVF. If your sperm shapes are on the low side, which is something that a lot of labs cannot do for you, they can't test that properly. That's when people really come to us for a sperm test. So if you've got less than 2% normally shaped sperm, you're highly likely to need IVF, and you're probably going to need some special sperm filtering before we choose a sperm and put it in an egg with IVF. If you do the more advanced sperm testing, sperm DNA fragmentation testing, something we do with guys who have normal sperm test, breasts, but we suspect it's a male issue. You often find that actually it is a male issue despite normal sperm tests. And I can't say that enough, guys. A normal sperm test does not mean you do not have a fertility problem, and it doesn't mean it's not you. So we often pick things up on the more advanced sperm testing. And if that's in the quite abnormal range, you definitely need IVF, but there are good ways to get you pregnant. So these are all really common reasons for not getting pregnant and for choosing IVF as your best option.
0: So what I'm hearing is that your sperm test is a vital diagnostic.
1: Yes. So for guys, it's not just a sperm test. You know, we talked to you, we listened to your history, and you can have a normal sperm test and still have a problem. And you need your test done by a good provider. Don't rely on home testing. I'm seeing a lot of home testing coming out, very expensive. I mean, it'll probably tell you if you have no sperm, but it's going to miss a lot. We have a really good sperm testing laboratory here. We're international. We're European accredited, internationally accredited, and we do things properly. And people tend to come to us either straight off because they just want a good test.

0: then the sperm that's being made there in adult life can be abnormal. So undescended testes, big warning sign, come and see us. If you've had chemotherapy or radiation in the past, you're probably going to have problems with your sperm. Come and see us. And guys, if you've used testosterone or androgens to enhance your body and your muscular build, yes, you're going to have sperm problems because testosterone causes sperm problems. So do androgens, so do a lot of the build-up protein powders that you use because they have androgen steroids in them. So you'll get big and bulky, but sperm production will be severely switched off or damaged. And if you've been using those products, it takes a while when you stop them for sperm production to come back. If it's been 6 to 12 months, you've been off testosterone, sperm production has not recovered, and you've still got almost no sperm, you've got a problem. You're going to need our help, and IVF is probably the way you're going, so come and see us.
1: All right, so let's switch some gears here right now. How does a woman know that IVF might be the right treatment for her infertility?
0: Rishi, I love that you're thinking about women. You're a ladies' man, clearly, and I love that.
1: Yes, yes.
0: So,
1: yes.
0: Yeah, ladies. So women will need IVF if they've got one of these factors, and come and see us at Conceiving Hope if that's the case. So, ladies, if you had an assessment with a doctor and they said they think you need IVF, most doctors don't know a great deal about IVF, but if they've seen something real obvious like pelvic scarring or damaged tubes, they know you're going to need IVF. If they've said that to you, come and see us. Number two, if you know you have severe endometriosis, if that's what you've been told, you very often, not always, but you really need early assessment at a younger age than most people, because endometriosis affects the pelvis, it causes pain, it affects the tubes, but it affects egg quality as well. So women with endometriosis, you don't have as long as you think. You can be 32 and have eggs that will no longer make a baby. So endometriosis, you come to the IVF unit. If your tubes are blocked, IVF is your option, particularly if your tubes are blocked and they're full of fluid, something we call hydrosalpingies. Nothing will ever make those tubes work, so you need IVF. What else? If you've had 3 insemination treatments and you haven't got pregnant, then it's not, those simple treatments aren't working for a variety of reasons often, and then you're often heading into IVF, and you don't want to delay because you get too old. The more you delay and waste time, and then success rates go down. Ladies, if you've had a pelvic infection in the past and then simply haven't got pregnant afterwards, yep, you're going to need IVF most likely. That's pelvic scarring. Another big cause of IVF is pelvic surgery that leads to scar tissue. So things like removing fibroids can often lead to fertility problems afterwards, scarring around the tubes, inside or outside the tubes. Even if the surgeon is brilliant at doing your fibroid surgery, you can get bleeding from where fibroids are taken out in the womb, and that leads to a lot of inflammation and scar tissue. So we see a lot of people who've had major pelvic surgery, they have open tubes, but the tubes are fixed somewhere where they can't get the eggs because of scar tissue, and that's IVF. And then, ladies, just like the guys, if you've had chemo or radiation, you're probably going to need some help, often IVF, so come and see us.
1: Yeah, definitely, definitely. I think this is a good time to remind people about this seminar. Let's remind them and tell them how important it is. Let's talk about this seminar. Remind us, give us the information.
0: Yeah, so for Conceiving Hope event, we start with some seminars. They're not long and boring, Rishi. I promise you, they're short and snappy. First one explains, it's called The Science of Hope, how and why IVF works. Second one goes through why your best chance is right here at home in TNT. I mean, Rishi, you know we've got the most sophisticated IVF lab in the region.
1: Sure.
0: There's no need to scramble for foreign exchange. There's also other important medical reasons to stay home. We're going to go through that. Third seminar is the steps you take to fast-track your IVF treatment, how you get going super quick. You can be doing IVF next week.
1: Mm-hmm. And after the seminars, what if patients have questions for your medical team?
0: Yeah, so we've been doing this so many years. Goodness me, if I add up how many years I've been talking to patients about fertility, we know you're going to have lots of questions. Everybody is different. So we have a question and answer session at the end of the seminars, just after the time when you've met the patients that are coming to talk about how they had their babies, which is always my favorite bit. So we have a question and answer session that's anonymous, but then we have a free fertility hub on the floor of the event, and you can get free one-on-one mini consultations with our fertility doctors, me and the other two, Raquel and Terri-Ann. So it's a really good way to get good information and come and see what the clinic has to offer.
1: Yeah, for sure. Dr. Catherine, let's close with a reminder of the details of Conceiving Hope 2026.
0: Yeah, so it's the IVF event, Conceiving Hope.

0: It's this Saturday, May 16th in Sapa at San Fernando. Don't miss out. We only do this once a year. It's free to attend, which is incredible, but space is limited, so you have to register. Come to TrinidadIVF.com and register. Find us on the socials. You can find the links there. Just search Trinidad Fertility or call the staff. They're all sitting here. They're very busy this morning, but they always find time to answer the phones. 615-BABY, 615-2229.
1: Let me slip this one in quickly, Dr. Catherine. I know this is your third conceiving hope event. Do you find that women are more comfortable coming to the show than men?
0: Oh, yeah, Rishi, that's interesting. So when we hosted the first one, I thought it would be an all-female event. It's usually women who are calling to book things. And I thought men were reluctant to talk, but we were so wrong. Last Conceiving Hope event, men were there in their masses, and it was equal, 50-50, lots of support, lots of people together. And I'm seeing the registrations this year. A lot of guys are booking. That's the first time I've seen that. They're booking for them and their partner. And I think that's because we've been talking a lot more. You know, shows like this, Rishi, you don't know how much you help people. The more we talk about it, the less stigma there is, the more people know. So yeah, it's a really patient-centric event. It's very confidential. People realize that. You get a lot of support. There's no press. There's no radio. We're not taking pictures of you. It's all about you getting that information and realizing you're not alone. There's loads of people. Come and meet them, and there's loads of hope and help. Yeah.
1: It's like a limited seating thing, right?
0: It is. The event, SAPA only holds so many people, and there was one year we had to turn away people who weren't registered because we were absolutely tippy-top full and we couldn't take people in. So, yeah, please register, because it means that you'll definitely get your spot for you and your partner, or you and your friend, or you and your sister, whoever you want to bring along, come with somebody.
1: Because I was thinking, since we be talking every Monday as usual, sometimes this information is really important, and just for our information, just for, you know, someone who's interested, someone who just wants to have the information, who just wants to be in the know, can they be a part of it as well?
0: They can. I mean, this is really targeted for people who need IVF. So if you're just generally interested, it's probably not going to be the event for you.
1: Yeah.
0: But if you've been struggling to have a baby, you're thinking, oh, okay, maybe I might need IVF, then come along. If a doctor has told you need IVF and has said you have to go abroad to get it, I'm sorry, you've got a doctor who hasn't met us and hasn't been to the unit, doesn't know what TNT has, again, come along and find out, because there is so much here with a leader in the region, and it's really for you.
1: That's right. You're there to help those who really needs that help. Thank you so much, Dr. Catherine, for chatting with us this morning. We've been chatting with you, and I want to say to you, have a great day today, Doctor. And we didn't get an opportunity to wish you a happy Mother's Day yesterday. Let me do so now. Happy Mother's Day to you. And hey, to everyone in that whole clinic, happy Mother's Day from us here at Sengi.
0: Rishi, thank you. And I would just say to everybody, there are so many ways to be a mother. You don't have to actually give birth. There are so many women loving with a mother's heart. If you're dealing with infertility, you know, I know that you have a mother's heart and a mother's love in there, and there are ways to get to that family that you want. And my love goes out to you. Happy Mother's Day to every woman who loves and takes care of people. We are all mothers. So everybody, have a very happy Monday.
1: I love that. Thank you so much, Dr. Catherine. Yep, we've been chatting with Dr. Catherine Minto-Baines, Medical Director and Fertility Doctor at the Trinidad and Tobago IVF and Fertility Center. Remember, you can register for Conceiving Hope, the IVF event, at www.trinidadivf.com or call TTIVF at 615-BABY, that's 615-2229, and check them out on Facebook, Instagram, and on TikTok. 737... Let me toss a quick couple messages and come right back, continue on with some more music. We look forward to your telephone numbers that you send for us. We're going to do some calling. We're going to call some people. We're going to wish them a great day today. You know, whether you're celebrating a birthday, whatever the occasion, we want to be a part of it. And as usual, you know how we do it. Feel good Monday vibes right after these messages.
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2: Apples growing in Canada too. 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
0: I feel you had to direct this woman. You had to be singing this woman, really.
1: Obviously.
0: Yeah.
1: I mean, come on.
0: You can't be in a crowd of fellas and be doing that. Be loving this. You can't be doing it. Fellas, you're kind of off when you're in a crowd of fellas and all you're bowling out. Come sit down on my puggery. That ain't looking good.
2: Sit down on my puggery.
0: That ain't looking good. Pull up the shoe again. Let me tell you the right conduct for this song. Let me tell you the right conduct for this song. Gauge a girl, watching she face and tell she.

0: wanna mash up the place, man.
1: Yeah, man.
0: I love it, I love it. Island. The song is very bad. The song is very bad. All right, but I told you the conduct for the tune. Make sure you gauge your nice loveliness. Nice, lovely young lady. And you know you sing that for Hannah. Tell her to come and sit long on your puggery. Come and sit on your head. Because that's where the puggery is situated. And boy.
2: I don't know.
0: Let me tell you. There's a lot of people asking the question, what's a puggery? A puggery is the...
2: It's hat, right?
0: It's the hat
2: decorated hat, right?
0: That, yes, correct. That's the hat that you wear on your head when you're getting married.
2: Isn't that going to be a problem? Like when you say come sit down on my puggery, right?
0: Yes.
2: When she do sit down on your head,
0: yeah.
2: Isn't the hat going to mash up?
0: The hat will mash up, yes. The hat will mash up, and it's a let me tell you, by she's sitting on your head, it's going to mash up the hat as well as. You know, it might do some damages to your neck. Your whole face might, you know, might be in a bit of a difficulty. But, I mean, it's all good. I mean, he's the one who's calling for the...
2: Yeah, I mean, that could be loss of oxygen and things.
0: It could be. You could dark out. You could, you know what I mean? For a number of reasons, yeah.
2: Mm-hmm.
0: Yeah, for sure. And I mean, I wonder why Devinder will call for, you know, for her to sit there. Devinder, maybe you can call her to sit next to you, sit on your lap, or you know what I mean? But the mere fact that you're calling for her to be on your puggery, on your head, I mean, it's a serious thing. Be careful. And the one that you've chosen so far, she seems very strong. Be careful!
2: That has lots of oxygen.
0: That's, yeah, well, nice.
2: That's all nice.
0: I faint away, you know. I will move it, you know. I suggest that, fellas, all you don't really try that at home now. The stunts and scenes that you see in the movie.
2: And you hear in song.
0: And you hear in this particular song, don't try this at home.
2: When it comes to the lyrics and...
0: Yeah, you needed to try... Yeah, they were not needed to try that a disclaimer on this one, eh? You needed to do that. Do not try this at home and then start singing the song. Don't try this at home. Imagine Devin and all of them fellas that I'm trying that at home and he end up in the mountain open.
3: Gentlemen, good morning. Gentlemen, the man singing about a butterfly, boy. A butterfly not heavy. It wouldn't mash up the puggery. But don't worry, I know you're reading between the lines.
0: What line?
3: Have a blessed day.
0: Let me ask you a question before you go to school. Think about this before you go on school, before you go to school. My friend.
4: Oh my God.
0: Do you think you're strong enough to accommodate someone on your head like that? Do you think you're strong enough? Can you do it?
4: Why? Of course.
0: Nah, Devin, you're lying. Devin, you're only 3 feet tall, Devin. Don't do yourself that, Devin. Devin, no.
4: Hey.
0: Devin, you're going to pop a pillow on this seat in the van. You know, so long, you know. Devin, you're going to pop a pillow.
4: Nah, don't.
0: Devin.
4: This van, the seat have jacks.
0: A jack. It is jack up. Devin, don't try that at home. You know, and you know you're hardly a neck, Devin. Don't try it at home, right? Don't try it at home. Don't try it at home. Alright? I don't want to come and visit you in Mount Hope. Alright, my friend, have a great day at school today.
4: You too, brother. Have a blessed day.
0: Go teach your maths and English and thing. Take care. Come sit down on my buggy.
5: Oh, fellas, morning. This traffic real thick, boy, real thick. What really going on with this road this morning? Let me get a little update on what's going on.
0: Ready?
5: Heading down Port of Spain, but stuck up by Monroe road there.
0: Yeah, well, yeah, what's going on there? Here's what happening. That body's still on the road, you know? Mm-hmm. That body said, why? Why are they taking so long, boy? Oh, gosh. That happened since 5 o'clock this morning, boy. It's 5 to 8. Yeah, well, let me just give you a little update. It would have happened around 5 a.m. this morning with regards to the traffic that we're talking about. Yeah, it would have happened about 5 a.m. this morning, about thereabouts. Pedestrian, you crossing the highway just underneath the walkover in the Courts Mega Store vicinity. And of course, well, you know what goes on there. Pedestrian knocked down, killed, and that's what's causing the horrible backup. That is what's causing the horrible backup. Ooh, it's still happening. That margin, that I thought it would have been cleared by now. Hello? Shamessa.
2: Yeah, that's the thing. I mean, look at the time. Why?
0: Yeah, boy. That, boy. Man dragging the foot.
2: That's crazy.
0: Yeah, boy. Hello? Hello? Hello? Hello, young lady. Hello. We have you on the line. Hello. Come to Rumi, boy. Rumi face away. Rumi, are you seated right now? Well, you're not supposed to be seated. Hello. Hello.
6: Morning, Rishi. Morning.
0: My friend.
6: How are you doing? This traffic really bad. I leave home yet and it's take up all the way past me.
0: Yeah. That's because the pedestrian knocked down this morning.
6: I started since about 6:15. Because people left home and we didn't reach nowhere yet.
0: Well, I'm on the road at 5 o'clock, and I would have encountered the traffic. I got the traffic from that's around 5:15. I got the traffic. Yeah, well, posting a bomb song about a little bit before 5 a.m. around there. I guess in because I got the traffic. Like I tell you, I got the traffic around. I started experiencing the traffic in Aranjuez. When I got into the traffic in Aranjuez, I said, "Nah, boy, I'm reaching late today, boy." I wanted to call Stefan, but I say time
6: again. I came out at around 5:30. Mm. The traffic was flying on the highway in front of me, but just like about 6:10 decided to just slow down.
0: Yeah, well that's it. It would have continuously backed up. So that's what's going on there. But I can't understand how come they move it as yet, boy. Why are they taking so long, boy? Why?
6: Like you're waiting for DMO. The DMO is supposed to be in standby again.
0: Yeah, boy. But then it's like, what is going on there? Morning, them fellas, and them just rock back on us and I'm on the morning?
6: Well, I can't answer that, but I don't know if DM wants to be on standby.
0: Through. Yeah, nobody. Yeah, and go out in a situation like this, police escort and all that kind of thing, DMO, we're doing.
6: Yeah, but it's really bad.
0: I'm
6: actually in front of me at 8 o'clock and I contemplating to go to the main road now to see if it will be even any better.
0: Well, you know, people will be thinking along the same lines to find other routes. So everywhere is going to be in a jam pack right now just because of that situation. You know where it's going to go?
6: Yeah.
0: All right, Romy. Have a good one.
6: Have a good day.
0: Thanks so much. Just about a minute to go before 8 a.m. news time. All right, we come back. We have another hour with you, all right? Like I said, continue sending those numbers for us. Continue sending those numbers for us. Just like I said, a minute to go before the 8 o'clock mark. Time check brought to you courtesy of friends at Deposit Insurance Corporation. News is up next.

0: Good morning, I'm Ryan Beachy with headline news on CNC3 and the TBC Radio Network. The government is facing mounting criticisms this morning over its handling of an oil spill in the Gulf of Paria. Concerns are being raised about transparency, environmental accountability, and the potential diplomatic impact on relations with Venezuela. While the Ministry of Energy insists the spill was minor and dealt with swiftly, the opposition and a political analyst say the delay in informing the public has raised troubling questions. Energy Minister Dr. Rudal Munilal downplayed the incident, describing the spill as a minor event that occurred within Trinidad and Tobago's waters and was addressed within 48 hours. He told CNC3 News in a WhatsApp message, the situation was quickly contained and effectively managed with no lasting environmental impact. But former Energy Minister Stuart Young accused both Heritage Petroleum and the government of attempting to conceal what he described as a major offshore oil spill. Young questioned why the public was not informed immediately and called for an investigation into who allegedly suppressed information. Meanwhile, the former energy minister also slammed the government for what he terms its mismanagement of the energy sector. Responding to the Sunday Business Guardian's story yesterday, with Methanex considering its future in this country, Stuart Young said NGC's decision to divert gas from ammonia and methanol producers at Point Lisas to Atlantic LNG because of momentarily higher LNG prices is short-sighted and bad policy. He wrote on Facebook that NGC will have legal questions to answer in a few months with respect to their decisions to allocate gas supplies. Young says the decisions will be subject to legal fiduciary scrutiny of the board and management at NGC. A major hotel development approved for Rocky Point in Tobago is promising jobs and a boost for the island's tourism sector. However, not everyone is celebrating and some are even questioning whether it could suffer the same fate as Sandals.
1: Our concern is that what they have done in their environmental impact assessment is not up to, it is not at the level that we would have hoped. And also, although it did take a year, but we feel that what they're going to do to alleviate those issues is not really good enough.
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That's the voice, Arvind Ramnarayan. I'm seeing a video here yesterday. I'm seeing a man walking along the Rivulet Road in Coover. I'm talking literally walking in the middle of the road. Walking in the middle of the road as though no cars exist, no cars drives on this part of the road or anything like that. He's just walking in the middle of the road. Yesterday as well, I saw right in the Monroe Road, where the traffic lights is there, Stefan. Just before you get to the flyover. I'm seeing a guy standing there, right smack in the middle, on the line. He's standing on the line selling his pawpaw.

0: box, you reach across to, you know, you look at the rear view mirror and your eye just move from the road at that particular moment in time. That's the end of you. What you doing in the middle of the road, standing there with a popcorn in your hand selling? In the middle of the road. Y'all, vendors, street vendors in there, y'all have to be very, very careful on the roads. And again, I'm going back to the people, the pedestrians in there who's crossing the main roads, who's crossing the highways. Don't expect that you're crossing the highways, especially in the wee hours in the morning, and expect that, you know what? The man's supposed to see you. Well, you won't live to tell this story, but the thing about it is that the mere fact that there's a walkover right a few meters away. Stop taking chances now. Stop doing this. This morning, it's a horrible traffic backup all the way, maybe near Enchaguanas now. Near Enchaguanas. And I mean, it's just horrible. What's even worse? And we talk about this already, eh? Stefan. Imagine how many people would be passing. And trying to catch a video. I saw Ian Allen posted it just now there, and clearly he would have posted based on what someone would have, you know, taken while passing. So even if it's your relative or even if it's somebody that you know, I think by now we should be a little more concerned, because here what, you would have taken a cloth and you would have covered the person, right? You would have taken a sheet and covered the person, but still people is getting and sneaking that opportunity to take a little video, take a little pic and all that kind of thing, and who's posting to see who's one, whose one is going to go, who's is going to get the, you know, who's going to get the forwards for the posting. So, I mean, oh gosh, just as in the UK, how they take the barriers and they kind of block off the whole thing, they put a tent and they block off the whole thing. All you know is that there's, something happened there. And you just kind of, you know, just block off the whole view of the public now. A little kind of respect too. Respect the body, you know? Because like I say, it's literally thousands of people is going to be passing there and poking a phone out, trying to catch a video. Oh gosh. And the mere fact that you want to catch a video is because you're driving slow and you keeping back traffic. Because you want to catch a video. I just saying that, you know, the traffic would have backed up all the way in Charleville and all that kind of thing. Traffic like crazy this morning. So, yes, you all are going to be late at work today. And again, by now, in 2026, DMOs should have been unseen quicker than that, because I just saw CNT3 posted the pick and the body, apparently, as far as I've seen 10 minutes ago, the body's still there. As according to the pick. As according to the posting. I tell you. Now, Father, don't worry yourself, you know. My dad is actually messaging saying that, you know, he's in Aranjuez. Now, Father, that situation is right in the Quartz Megastore vicinity, so you have a little jamming to take, but you're going to get here on time. Don't worry yourself. The people saying it passed all the way Enchaguanas. You're telling yourself, pa, you find the emotion should be a little more, you know what I mean, quick on the draw?
1: But I mean, I was just asking the question off air.
0: Yeah.
1: I mean, okay, so yes. They say DMO actually has the final say.
0: Yeah.
1: Right? But I mean, okay, so ambulance and medics were on site.
0: While I was passing, the ambulance was
1: within no time, basically.
0: Yeah.
1: And they trained and they qualified as well to say, well, yes or no.
0: Yeah, well, that is it. They would have come, they would have checked it, they would have seen and so on. Mm-hmm. Like, yeah, that is it. Dead. Right? But a man had to come, a DMO had to actually come and say, hey, movements.
1: Yeah, but I think that's just wasting time.
0: I think so too.
1: That's just wasting time.
0: I don't know.
1: The medics is on the site. I mean, they were trained for this. That's their job as well. I mean, so they can say, okay, yes, him or her is no longer. And I mean, officers now could probably say,
0: the same thing, you know, the same thing when you die in your home, in your house.
1: Officers could probably say, well, all right, well, you know, whoever needs to come and pick up the body, or if the ambulance is going to remove the body, or whatever the case may be, and get it moving.
0: Yeah, it should be.
1: Because, I mean, you don't know where this DMO person is coming from. If probably just say, see, just I'm coming from now.
0: My boy had a hard night.
1: Well, what was that about? I mean,
0: my boy had a hard night.
1: We need to get up to times a bit, man.
0: Yeah, I move a little faster.
1: This is too much of being backward.
0: Because I ain't lying, eh? I have to tell you. Well, you know what? The police would have been on the ball, because the police station is
1: right
0: behind.
1: Correct.
0: It's right where the situation is. I was glad to see that the ambulance would have reached there while I was there. Mm-hmm. So I was in the vicinity around 20 past, around that passing, right? And the ambulance was blasting through the traffic, getting there already. All right, so that was a good vibe. So just imagine that you knew it at that point in time, and it's a bit after 8, and that body's still lying down there. And I can tell you, just imagine that all these cars passing, 90% of them had to fly out a phone to take a pic or try to take some kind of video to say, oh, well, hey, I was my pastor right here, and the body lying on the ground, and all who want to post it.
1: Yeah.
0: You know what I mean? All of this, I find it, you know, it's a little kind of disheartening that, you know what, that's a human being still on the ground there. For whatever reason, it happened. But the thing about it is that, you know, I mean, we need to be a little more respectful. Because again, this wrong. Everybody want to pick. Everybody want to post a video. Everybody want this. Everybody want to thing. You know what I mean? So let me be a little more concerned. And I find just as a suggestion to the authorities, and they, just like in the UK and places, other places, you could like I say, get the tent now. Get the tent, pop the tent, and block off. Just for the
1: look. Someone is saying here the ambulance person doesn't have the medical license to pronounce person, so they need to wait on the district medical officer.
0: Yeah, well, that's yeah, well, I understand. I mean,
1: man,
0: come now, and that accident, that fatality would have taken place in a real precarious position, and that's the northbound. So that northbound went and caused traffic all the way going. Well, some people say now, look, you get messages here, sugar on us.
1: And now
0: going back all the way past you and thing.
1: You know what this person actually saying? They say, okay, I fully well understand this. So they don't have the medical license to pronounce someone, you know, dead or whatever the case may be. But they have the training to take us from, you know, wherever we are to the hospital or whatnot. So what's the difference there?
0: Yeah, Dan.
1: Well, what's the difference there? What's the point?
0: I tell you. I mean, it is what it is.
1: In my book, garbage.
0: It is what it is.
1: Garbage in my book.
0: It is, but hear what? Still, it is what it is, and guess what? DMO, you gotta be a little faster than that, too, boy, especially on a morning like this one, my Monday morning. You know, man feeling sick, you know? Man feeling sick. Is that real, man? Who figuring, well, let me know what I'm with this, you know? Let me know what I'm with this today. Let me know what I'm with this today.
1: Once you could get it off.
0: Let me know what I'm with this today.
1: I just
0: find, imagine at 20 past 8. 20 past 8, you still, the body's still on the road. Nah, man. Where you start? Don't do my that.

0: traffic back up as far as South Prisal, you know. Yay! Yay! That's feeling sick, man.
1: I just actually have to say thank God I wasn't coming from South this morning.
0: Yeah, boy. Come on, let me call him on.
1: She don't
0: want to
1: talk to you. She don't want to talk to you either.
0: Oh, you know that? Give me the number.
1: I know that.
0: Give me a sister number.
1: I tell her she don't want to talk to you.
0: I'm going to call her sister.
1: None of them want to talk to you. None of them want to speak to you, bro.
0: Yeah, Len, like, we know you. Wait to say, really do, boy. They tell you, man. What you tell you, man, bro? Anyways. 21 and a half after that 8 o'clock, man. Let me get next shoot. Are we tuned down the place?

0: Reza?
1: Good morning.
0: Reza? Reza?
2: I want to know calling, yeah?
0: No.
2: I mean...
0: No, well, this is a concern. This is a concern citizen. Anyway, call me on the main line now. Call me on the main line. What do you think?
1: I don't have my WhatsApp here right now.
0: Oh, gosh. Yes. All right, I'll call you back in a little bit. Let me call you back in a little bit. Let me call you back in a little bit.
2: Why in Dira?
0: Huh?
2: You're in Dira, dog. Yo, I'm asking a question and they actually have my volume up. I could take it off here. Right? Why is it in there?
0: 23 minutes after 8 o'clock.
2: Calling you on your private number,
0: Dan,
2: bro.
0: Dan. Don't break up a happy home.
2: Isn't that...
0: Don't break up a happy home.
2: And what's that about?
0: Don't break up a happy home.
2: Asking you, what's that about?
0: Don't break up a happy home.
2: Yo.
0: The real next shoe now.
2: I know I want... You want in there, dog?
0: The real next shoe now. The real next shoe now. Let me get an action, please.
2: Morning to Nisha. Good morning to the kids. Hope you all have a wonderful day.
0: Let me get an action.
2: Yes, Sidir.
0: Let me get an action.
2: What's daughter name again?
0: Sarah.
2: Sarah and Sidir, yeah. And Nisha, of course. Good morning.
0: Let me get an action.
2: I'm going to call the taxi driver. What's going on with
0: you on India? I'm going
2: to call the taxi driver. You know, you just ask me questions, and as a man, I don't free to answer.
0: No, you don't answer nothing.
2: That's one thing.
0: Hey, I have somebody to call for the birthday, but let me call them.
2: Asking you something,
3: mate. Morning, fellas. How y'all doing? Truck driver here is stuck in the traffic. So, as they say, asking for a friend. If the ambulance personnel on site, when somebody get knocked up, right, and they have to wait on a DMO, couldn't they just pick up the person who get knocked down and put them on the stretcher or whatever they have and put them in the ambulance and wait until the DMO come on site to pronounce the body? I'm not an expert, I'm just asking.
0: Well, chances are that...
2: Could be tampering with the
0: chances
2: the
0: are, chances are that, you know, if you pick up the person probably might not be dead at that particular point in time, and suppose you do so and you pick up the person... But you see again,
2: no, but that's the thing. Exactly, we mean that they might probably not die yet. So, I mean... Anyhow, you take it, the medical personnel need to pay attention and do what they need to do.
0: You're right, Stefan. Because guess what? You would have, as a medical personnel, as a medical ambulance personnel, what would have happened? You would have taken the vitals, and you would have look for the pulse and the heartbeats and all that kind of thing. You would have known. And let me be real, right? Let me be real. Somebody get knocked down, song. At a glance, you will know if they die. You'll know if they live
2: and
0: die.
2: And that's the thing. The ambulance reach on the scene, so now they're going to have to attend regardless, right?
0: Yeah.
2: So let's start it. They're already tampering, right? So, okay, so they go, they do whatever they need to do. All right, and they say, and they return to the officers, hey, well, you know, unfortunately, this person is no more.
0: Because I see the officers, they walk off, right? But they're still on the scene. This
2: person is no more.
0: Yeah.
2: All right. Up. Wrap up. Cover up.
0: And
2: put in the ambulance and head down the road, that's backwardness. I find that, you're right. Because I mean, at the end of the day, we are put to trust these people with our lives. Let's say we get sick, right? So they come and they pick us up. Now we have to trust them with our life from point A to point B, which is from wherever we are to the hospital. So now somebody already died. You telling me you can't trust them with that?
0: Your dead body?
2: Yeah.
0: You can't trust them with that?
2: Because, I mean, we trust them with our lives. When we get sick, for them to transport us, see about us, whoever the case may be. You telling me a dead person you can't trust them with now? How does that make sense?
0: And I concern about the fact that, you know what, guess what? Yeah, I think the truck driver right, because say what, you move all the body. If you move all the body and you put the body in the ambulance, you ain't going nowhere. You ride it, because the man who hit the person, his van is still packed up there, all right. But at least the body is in a safe place rather than just scatter on the road like that. You put the body in the ambulance and you rock back there and you wait. Or you just don't want to, I don't know. I don't understand. I don't get it. Because I find that kind of, it's still in this day and age, a little inhumane to leave a body like that when you wrote that was that way. Hello?
4: Morning, my brother. How are you going?
0: You seeing?
4: And there's some traffic here in one road side, boy.
0: Coming in the tongue, huh?
4: Yeah, nah, going to Tawana and Gwari, Mali.
0: Yeah, well, you're paying ticket. You're paying
4: ticket. Yeah, yeah. Well, here what happened to me one time, by my grandfather passed away, right? And when he passed away home. So when ambulance come and think, they see that old man, that boy, so what they do? And they put him in the ambulance. And my cousin said, nobody want to go in the ambulance because they know the man done passed away. When I jump in the ambulance, you going down the road, man say, boy, your grandfather passed away home, boy. It don't make sense leaving the old man to suffer. Then this one will come and that one will come. You understand?
0: Yeah.
4: So better we came down, and while you're going down, we just both passed away, die on our arrival. And we get everything fixed up fast.
0: Because he died home.
4: Huh?
0: He died home.
4: He died home, yeah. But when they come, he's an old man, the same thing with every DMO and this one to come out kind of thing.
0: Boy, hear what now? You're making sense, because guess what? Hear what? The DMO does take sometimes so long to get there. By the time they reach, it's because body done start to get rigor mortis already, you know. Body start to get stiff.
4: Yeah.
0: All kind of thing, you know.
4: Boy, they are so happy when the man say, boy, that we carry the old man down the road. Instead of going through all the stress and thing here. And we get

0: Remember, as I walked in, remember, it is the pickup kind of form.
1: Yeah.
0: It can't blame them, because the only way coming is going down the road, and a man blocking the ambulance. Here are the ambulance pass and all.
1: Nah, that's mad thing. You can't be blocking the ambulance. That can't be doing
0: all right,
1: this is emergency. Yeah, man.

0: jail. People saying you could pick up the body in the ambulance and take it to the hospital and say, well, died on arrival. I mean, if you reach and you see a hand that was facing this way, facing the next way, and a foot that was facing that way, facing the next way.
1: You see a head facing backwards.
0: And you see a head facing the other direction.
1: Come on.
0: And you don't know. You don't know, but still, you know, yeah, I feel, but I don't know. I guess everybody going on and say, well, hey, dynamite job.
1: And that's the thing, eh? Bro, I don't know. For some reason, that's a thing here. Everyone is quick to say, that's not my job.
0: Yeah, but it has offset a whole nation.
1: What is really your job? And I mean, that goes for across the board.
0: Yeah.
1: You know, that's not my job. Like, really?
0: But all I think about is the nation, how the nation under pressure. You know what I mean? Because guess what? You're heading out to work. You had to reach to work at a particular time. You leave home. You understand? Kids had to go to school and all that kind of thing. You leave home. And you end up in a situation like this. And I find, like I say, and this goes across the board. We ain't talking about just this particular situation alone. I find there are ways in which that, you know, there are people who can do things to make sure that you make life easier. But people just don't do it now, boy. You don't do it. There are things that you could do to make life easier. Because when, hey, what are you doing? That the mere fact that a DMO taking so long to reach on that particular point, and you keeping back traffic. And traffic passing freestyle now. Just imagine how people feeling in that situation right now that they are in that traffic. You're making production loss because guess what? Plenty of people like you was going to do so and turn around. And head back down the road. It ain't making no sense. You know what I mean? All of these things. You make life easier now. Sometimes you go to in government buildings and government places. And there are ways in which that, you know what? There are ways that people and things that people could do. But sometimes you don't. You just don't have no concern about other people's time and energy. That you know, a person would have taken their time to reach there at your place. Right? At that particular establishment to get some assistance or get some information. And there are people who will just be sitting in the back laughing. There are people who just say, well, I taken a break. And you're really concerned who in the front there, how they get there, how they reach there, sitting, waiting, you know, for just some information for somebody to talk to them. And you would act in a kind of a way. You know what I mean? Let me be concerned now. But you know what I always say? It have people. The same people just end up in situations to where they would love to be, where they would love to get that kind of assistance and speed up the thing, rather than put them in a headache kind of situation to be under pressure. Look, somebody said the body been moved. Traffic flowing now. Traffic is flowing, but oh gosh, traffic is flowing now, but you know it's gonna flow. Anyways.

Somebody say you can't really blame the demo. I mean, he in control of the whole district, so. And I want other people to pronounce that too. You don't think the president should be the

0: on the highway.
1: Have a good day.
0: You know, Shane,
1: you have a good day. I hope your day goes really nice. Wherever you are, I hope everything works out smooth for you and you just enjoy your day, brethren.
2: And wish you good morning. In this time and age, ambulance supposed to get first priority and they're supposed to be first on the scene with a police officer. That is ridiculous. In this time and age, and Trinidad has become a place where, a country where they high tech. They know everything. They wear everything. They need styling, everything. They're doing that like the Americans now. You know that? The countries run like American countries. They're putting rules and charging people for this and charging people for that and stopping them here and stopping there. Come on. By now, and I've seen it happening in a lot of videos and stuff, that somebody die, an accident happen, and ambulances, when they reach 1 hour after, 2 hours after, come on.
0: Hey, guess what? What's that? Yeah, what? You're gonna give me one, and I have somebody to call.
1: And then
0: I have somebody to call on their birthday too now. Today is their birthday. A superstar artist. Give me one. If you can play that artist's song for me, that would be real good too. Give me the artist's tune too now. That'll be good. I'll be appreciative of it. You really artist in that song now, eh?

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She's sleeping. Now, but before we end off today, I'll have to definitely get in contact with her and call her. That's your mother number.

0: Send me a number, Olio. Send me a number to call. I bet all you can send me all your ex number.
1: You have a nice thing going on. Family and gal and no.
0: Somebody send me your ex number.
1: Do for

0: Hello, my friend.
1: Hello, my friend. Good morning, my friend.
0: The winner of brand new stage dancer, why? Hey,
1: God, you see that video too, boy?
0: Hey, who you see that video, bro? Come now. Let me be real. Who you see that video?
1: Yeah. The special bird,
0: right? I. You went in there, boy. What the music get to you?
1: Boy, if I tell you what happened, eh?
0: What happened?
1: I was supposed to be in my bed by 9 o'clock. Because I just opened the show with Central and the Branch.
0: Right.
1: Was a nice opening. Things kick off nice. Do be going on there, Central going on there and they do the thing.
0: Right.
1: And when the man come on, I said, listen to 2 songs. I mean, just listen to the first 2. And boy, it just hit me, boy.
0: It hit you.
1: Bam.
0: I said, but wait now, look at this man now, boy. Look at he now, boy.
1: Yeah. You see, I was in a jacket. I took out my blazer and t-shirt and I put on my jacket. I said, you know?
0: Hey, hand up in the air.
1: Boy, and here what happened, eh? I was ordering some food and I said, right, I overdue it time to go. I ordered the food and I just hear, tuk, come sit down on my buggery.
0: Oh, God! Nice to see
1: looking for my buggery car,
0: can't find it. But hear this, anybody was anybody accompanied the window to the show?
1: Of course, his musicians.
0: Any other superstars accompanied him?
1: Like I said, there was Dubranch and Centra. They were there with him in the backstage. And,
0: any others?
1: In the can high. Oh yes, Master Sunny was there also.
0: Superstar. No, I ain't talking about superstars.
1: Sorry. Traffic again, man.
0: Any others?
1: Let me really think on this. No, nobody really ringing up, man.
0: Nobody at all. Are Baba? Nobody was there, boy.
1: I was told after I left. There was some surprise guest act, but I didn't get to see anything. I mean, you probably know more than me at this point.
0: Me? I wasn't at the show. I only see what was on the socials. I didn't see anything. But no one was there.
1: That was the day.
0: No one was there. Nobody.
1: I'm trying to really think, but you know,
0: no butterflies flew out. No butterflies flew out any from anywhere at all.
2: Nobody was in his Prado.
1: Huh?
2: Nobody didn't accompany him in his Prado.
1: Well, but I didn't even see we coming. You know me, minding my little business, just playing my little drum and thing, you know.
0: Let me go back again. Let me jog your memory a little bit. Dubi was there. Dubi performed. Dubi and Central. That was your people. They performed.
1: Yeah, I think I opened for them. Yeah.
0: And they performed there too?
1: In the running and do a thing because something had happened.
0: Sat was there?
1: Oh, no, sorry. Sat wasn't there.
0: So in our fully gear for spot for Sat.
1: Yeah, that was.
0: All right,
1: what happened there.
0: All right.
1: Yeah, so we're going good so far.
0: And who else is there?
1: Superstar, I remember.
0: Who?
1: Dave Ashish was there.
0: He's a good one. He's a star. I won't say superstar.
1: Okay, it's not super yet, right?
0: All right, let me go again. Call again.
1: All right, we're going.
2: Oh, mere sona.
0: Are Baba, he can't remember.
2: Sonare.
1: Oh my God, you naughty, naughty boys.
0: You can't remember?
1: You naughty, naughty boys.
0: Nobody else was there?
1: Well, I really trying to, but yesterday was Mother's Day, and you know, I relaxed home, and I just can't remember, man.
0: Your mother come back yet?
1: Nah, she on her flight still.
0: Yeah, your mother ain't lying. I see your mother spread out in her waters. Well, we see she getting on in Jamaica. Anyway.
2: What do you mean?
1: Yeah, she wants to come back.
0: Yeah, she gets you. Yeah, Rishman and Vijaya let them went to represent, boy. They did it big. But Rishman wasn't there, so come on. Rishman wasn't there. She's in Jamaica.
1: No, she wasn't there.
0: So she's anybody Jamaica, else? Right. Anybody else? Female. Female artists. Any female artists?
1: Female.
0: Jog your memory now.
1: I'm a little limp after Saturday night, that boy.
0: Yeah.
1: But you know the lovely Savita Singh made a guest appearance.
0: Oh, she was there.
1: That's a mega superstar. Mega, bro, mega. We know this. Come on.
0: Did that butterfly fly out after the buggery was performed?
1: Well, remember I left after, and I think she came on to do a them. So, it, yeah, yeah.
0: So she do a guess. She do a guess.
1: She do a guess. It was a beautiful, beautiful moment from what I heard. The song was really nice.
0: What song they sing? Do Sati.
1: Yeah.
0: Oh God, Sati, oh, you know? God. That song cute. Yeah. I like that song cute.
1: It was very cute, see.
0: That was cute. Oh God, yeah.
1: Very nice performance. Very, you know, the chemistry on the stage. Very professional and... you know, really nice.
0: I love the chemistry most of all.
1: Me too. And I never studied chemistry in school, eh?
0: Yeah, I too. But see, like the man smiling, enough. He have a cute smile too, eh?
1: Hey, bro. Yeah, he has something.
0: He have a cute smile. And it's how he...
1: It's the goatee boy. The only... The goatee does real work for you. Some other guys...
0: Yeah.
1: Talk to my cousin Brian. Brian had to fix that goatee.
0: Brian Goldie just send you off. That one does get your eye with. Yeah. Brian Goldie just get your eye with.
1: I think that bronze.
0: Yeah. It bronze. It's a copper.
1: Yeah, copper.
0: Oh, God. No, but that was nice. That was nice. I mean, you could, when do people, the last time I saw two people had that kind of a chemistry on stage was when Ravi and Rochelle performed.
1: Oh, really?
0: Yeah.
1: As you know, I was on that, very same show. I played on that show when I saw that chemistry. That is true.
0: I tell you there. Chemistry like that doesn't really happen, eh? But the last time, Stefan, we know if it's imagine we was here in studio and we felt that chemistry here in studio from where they performed.
1: Yeah.
0: We knew it was there.
1: It was beautiful.
0: Was it the same chemistry yesterday on stage?
1: Bro, I think wasn't there to see that part, but from the venue or so.
0: You would have feel it outside.
1: Yeah.
0: Oh gosh. It was nice. It was lovely.
2: By chance, did the Minister of Energy attend the show as well?
1: But I really don't know now.
2: Okay.
0: Who called for the encore? Who called for the encore?
1: Who called? The next minister.
0: Thank you so much, my dancing friend. Let you go and drop your girl to work now. Let you go and drop your girl to work now. Who is this? This is Milo Boy?
3: Hello, good morning.
0: Milo Boy, are you seeing?
3: No.
0: Kyle still clapping?
3: Kyle always clapping and he's sleepy clapping too.
0: Yeah, boy. Tell our man stop clapping, boy.
3: Right, you clapping and dancing.
0: Right, true. So was it a nice show? Was it a lovely show?
3: Amazing show.
0: It wasn't. I ain't lying. Yeah. I like him, you know. I like him bad.
3: It had a lot of popular people there.
0: Eh? Uh-huh. More
3: I know,
0: people?
3: I know Drumsy was one of the most popular person there.
0: He was. Anybody else?
3: What was a lot of ministers.
0: What was the highlight? What was the highlight of the show for you?
3: To be honest, the highlight of the show was Savita and Dewindra singing.
0: Well,
3: I was like the moment, the chemistry they shared. It was beautiful.
0: What's the song they perform?
3: Do Sati
0: Mi Lenike.
3: Yes.
0: That's correct. The song, And you found it to be really invigorating. You love it.
3: Yes, I was looking like I was watching an Indian movie on the stage.
0: Oh gosh.
3: It was beautiful.
0: It was nice. I like him a lot. Any other highlights? Anybody?
3: Yeah.
0: Stood out?
3: After the show, when I was downstairs, I saw the commotion downstairs by the Prado, and a lot of pictures was taken and stuff.
0: What's the commotion? What happened by the Prado?
3: No, a lot of people was taking pictures with Dovendra and Savita, and, you know, it was good.
0: I mean, like they came in one vehicle.
3: I believe so. From what I saw, it looked like that.
0: You serious?
3: Yeah, but nothing wrong in that.
0: No, I mean, no, nothing wrong with that at all. No, nothing wrong with that at all. That's a good vibe.
3: I saw a big superstar this weekend on Saturday as well, too.
0: Who?
3: Stefan.
0: Where?
3: I saw him at a party in Shagamas, man.
2: You was in Shagamas, too?
3: Of course.
0: Where?
2: Nah, bro, don't do me that. So, Kyle.
3: I was on the chuck.
2: Yeah, but... What do you mean?
3: I see you with your little black t-shirt on your Nike pants.
2: Nike pants? No, bro.
3: No, your Nike shoes.
2: It wasn't even Nike shoes.
3: and stop it. Come on, they watch
0: Milo,
3: and things.
2: Milo wasn't there.
0: Milo, what you was doing?
2: Milo wasn't there.
0: Milo, what you was doing? Oh, Kyle. Remember Kylo Seager, eh? Remember Kylo Seager?
2: Kyle probably sent him on a video.
0: Kylo Seager, remember Kylo Seager?
2: Milo wasn't there.
3: Kylo, oh God.
0: Yeah, easy, Milo. How about that one?
3: Yeah, boy. Yeah, fellas, take it easy.
0: Oh, nice. Oh, nice. Well, I like that. I like that. Always nice to bring forward love. Always nice to, you know what I mean? Show it off. And are you happy? Are you happy for that? I happy too.
2: If that's what it is, then yeah.
0: Yeah, I happy. I am. What do you mean if I know it is? If it smell like it, if it look like it, if it tastes like it,
2: I don't have an all long and bad suit. My goodness.
0: Nah, I go in with the suit I wear anyway then. I go in with the put together. Yeah, my suit. I go in with the put together. You know what I mean? I wear my disco jacket in the court.
4: This is Ariel Bacchanal, it's
0: me. Me. Remember that song now, boy? I love that song, you know. Dosa, ti, mi, la, neke. Give me back now. I love that tune, boy. I love it. Hello? Hello?
5: Hello?
0: Hello?
5: Good morning. Good morning.
0: Hey, good morning, Rainy. Stefan Rainy is here.
5: Hi, good morning.
0: How are you?
5: Not good.
0: Why? What happened?
5: I didn't go to work.
0: You didn't go to work today?
5: No, boy, at home.
0: So who went on merchandise on the place?
5: I don't merchandise, no, I just sales rep.
0: So who went on sales rep on the place?
5: I don't know who went on take over, but they put somebody here, so I want to keep in touch with her, and I will talk to some of the purchasers to help out.
0: Okay. What happened? You had a big day yesterday, or?
5: No, boy, by the end of Friday.
0: Okay.
5: I ended up with some problems yesterday.
0: Oh, gosh.
5: So I now come in from there with a whole bag of antibiotics.
0: Oh, gosh. So you be down for a little bit?
5: Mm-hmm.
0: All right.
5: Oh, hey. God, it's really pain. What a mother's day with pain.
0: Oh, gosh. Well, you take it easy and rest up, right?
5: Yeah. I don't worry. Because we're not coming up, I'm going to be able to see doctor.
0: Stefan, Rainy's in pain. Give us some kind words, though. Give us some kind words, though.
2: Feel better.
5: Thank you, Stefan.
0: See, Rainy, just light up as you say, feel better. Why you just withhold it for? Give her the love. Give her the love. She needs it. Rainy, you have a great one, girl. You take care.
5: Bye.
0: Bye-bye.
2: Problem, you have
0: relatives, you know? Oh no, let me just try back. Let me try back the superstar.

0: her dad is actually locked on him.
1: I know, so I know, but why?
0: He probably could have, you know, heal up and say, yeah.
1: Father, help me now.
0: Wake up, daughter now.
1: Wake up your daughter now. She ain't even answering me. We just wanted to wish her a happy birthday today, you know. Alright, no happy birthday for her. No happy birthday for her. Is anybody else you would want for me to call? Anybody want me to call again? You want me to call anybody for you before we go? Anybody?
2: No.
1: Well, we just wanted to say happy birthday greetings going out to Cherish. Cherish R, happy birthday to you, girl. Have yourself a great one. I know mom and dad, they always on. And maybe they can, you know, they could relay this message to you. Happy birthday from Pump and Vibe. Happy birthday from myself. And happy birthday from Stefan. Yeah. All right. That's about the size of a day. Now, let me take a quick couple messages now. You'll play one more. One more. Give me the tune. Give me the tune. Aww. I love it.

Well, this is going to be where we get ready to shut it down. Thank you so much, guys, for being with us inside the show today. All right, join us tomorrow morning at 6 a.m. for your Tuesday's edition of the show, Pump and Vibe. Trouble Tuesday. You know how we normally do it. All right. Remember, Trouble Tuesday on Pump and Vibe is the original Trouble Tuesday. Everything else is imposters. Every other Trouble Tuesday here anywhere else is imposters. Yeah, I'm just telling you. Just say, let me just throw it outside here now. And I seen other men doing shows and it's calling it Trouble Tuesday too now. Eh? Don't do it. Don't do it. All right. Yep. Like I said, this is where we get ready to shut it down. Thank you so much for being with us inside the show today. And of course, thank you so much for allowing us into your vehicles, into your homes, wherever you heard us from today. All right. Has indeed been our pleasure. Have yourselves a great one. Be safe. Big Daddy is coming up on the other side. He's going to be a couple minutes off, but that's because of what the situation would have happened. Of course. All right. So, be safe. We out. Quick couple messages and the music continues right here on Sengit 106.1 FM.

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All right, so this is where I say Sitaram, Namaste, Salamu Alaikum, Bandagi Sahib, Hallelujah, and Amen. Welcome officially to the big show. Of course, no fault of mine again that I'm here at this particular time. Saw a message on Facebook. Somebody put a message. One of my good friends, Shala, put a message early on at 5:24. I believe that accident on the highway around, I think around the courts area heading west into Port of Spain. And one of the lanes were closed and the usual. So I'm expecting at 5:20, well, why do I even say expecting? At 5:24, you're thinking to yourself, by the time you... You know, you hit the road maybe around 7:30. All those things will start to clear up. Who fooled me? Who put me in some kind of trance? Hypnotized me into thinking that I'm in some sort of first world country or even a country heading in that direction? You could imagine I get here 10 minutes ago. So that incident at 5:24 in the morning... affected everybody heading into Port of Spain today and heading to some parts of the east until a short while ago. So you're talking about 3.5 to 4 hours of disturbances and delays because of an accident. And I do understand. I think there was a fatality, if I'm not mistaken, and condolences going out to that family and you know, the friends of the individual who passed on. But my focus is not on that. Of course, you know, we cannot get away from these things in life. Definitely cannot get away from these things in life, and it was an unfortunate, very, very unfortunate situation this morning. But 4 hours because of that, boy? I mean, it always begs the question. It always begs the question for us in Trinidad and Tobago. Always. What if something serious really happens? Something that is... something that we have not experienced. Something that we have not experienced in our life in Trinidad and Tobago. What would that do to Trinidad and Tobago? Now, again, some of you all out there, you know, will think that I'm just being pessimistic or negative. I am not. I'm being a realist, because I find many of us in Trinidad and Tobago, we're not realists. We always say that one, you know, the usual for decades. All the cliches, God is a trainee and this and that and everything else. But what if something really were to happen to that extent? You're talking about an accident delaying the whole country for 4 hours. I just don't understand. And as I keep saying, you know, government come, government go, politics. As my good friend, base, third base, on our sister station's Vibe and Freedom, as he says, it could be. Could be ketchup, it could be mustard, right? He say, well, it could be ketchup, it could be mustard. Plenty things do change in this country, and I fully agree with him. Ketchup, mustard, it don't matter. Things just don't change drastically in this country. No matter where your politics could be, left, right, center, it could be what. I just calling it as it is, because you know what? At the end of the day, we're supposed to want better for the country, not better for the politics sake, better for the country. You understand? We're supposed to look past politics and say, are we in a better situation? Should we be in a better situation? No matter who's there. No matter who's there. It's really a sad situation that these things continue to plague us and stunt growth and productivity in our country, when this is the real time that we need all hands on deck. You know, everybody going to work as early as possible and doing their thing. And
One accident. That's all that it takes.

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This is

0: Yeah, one of the most requested songs these days, the one and only Raymond Ramnarayan, the music boss, the manager, the leader in terms of creation of music for Dylan Adan. What other title does he have? Let me see. Is there any other title that he holds within the band? Manager, music director, music boss, the showstopper. Anything else I'm missing out on? Well, if you want to add your own, that's not a problem, right? He's probably all of that as well, too. Raymond Ramnarayan, but yeah, again, one of the most requested tunes these days. Welcome to hour number two. It feels like my first hour, as you know. Why? You know why. I just explained to most of you why. But anyway, we're moving on, and we have some information for you. Let me just say good morning to some people locked on. We got the original Natty Ramuta, boy, the Don, the man that makes some of the best West Indian food as well. And anytime you're in Orlando, go and check out Natty. I will get his moving address, or his so far stationary yet moving address for you. All right, he will. I'm sure he's gonna send it to me. But some of the best doubles you could ever get, and lots more. Yeah, all the Chinese dishes and all the other dishes as well too, right? Good morning going out to, let me see here, pleasant good morning going out to Judy Sagram, locked on 106.1% as always. Hope you had a blessed weekend, Judy Sagram. Nice to have you here with us, you, your family, and everybody else. Same going out to Susie in Toronto. Yes, good morning, Susie. Happy Monday to you. Have a blessed day and hope your weekend was really, really great. Maria Santana and friends, they are locked on, and blessings to you and your entire crew. Hope you all had a wonderful weekend. Good morning, Big Daddy, locked on. Enjoy the music, Bali. And yes, my weekend was great. Nice. Wonderful. Wonderful. Bless up. Bless up to you, Mr. Bali. Good morning to you, Big Daddy. This is Tara. From Petersfield. How are you, Tara, from Petersfield? Blessings, and I hope your weekend was wonderful as well. Christina, good morning. She says, good morning, Big Daddy. Christina locked on, want to shout out Sunita Marvin. Have a great day, Big Daddy. You too, Christina. And she's at Dunkin' Donuts out there in Toronto. All right, so blessings to you. Hope your weekend was wonderful. Good morning, Roti Paratha Specialist Michelle. Yes, my weekend was great. What about you? How was yours? I hope it was wonderful as well, despite everything else. And yeah, I hope you are still taking it easy and just building up as you should be doing, you and your family. Blessings, enough blessings going out to all of you. All right, your entire family. All right, and nice to have you here with us. And yes, Judy Sagram says, I had a fabulous time as always. I won't ask where. I won't ask any of those other questions, because I know you could be all over. You could be all over the place. But blessings going out to you, Judy Sagram. Anyway, let me just give people their dose of valuable, vital, and special information. 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
2: 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All right, so Judy Sagram is saying, LOL, yep. She doesn't even want to go into any details at all. She's leaving it right there. As to where and how and why. And good morning, Big Daddy. Happy Mother's Day to your wife. Okay. Coming from Sandra Mungle. Well, same to you, Sandra Mungle. Hope you had a blessed Mother's Day yesterday. And everybody as well, all the ladies out there. And of course, as you know, some of us would say, those that play the figure of mommy, those that have to have the roles of both dad and mom, or maybe even more roles. Maybe you play the role of some other members of the family as well. Well, that is just exceptional. Not all of us could do it. We don't all have the strength, but the fact that many of you out there can do that and you know, still lead a regular life, that's just wonderful. So congratulations to you, and yes, happy Mother's Day to one and all. Belated, because I wasn't on yesterday, so I couldn't tell you directly, but belated to all the mummies out there. Michelle said, had a busy weekend, barely got time with my mom or kids yesterday, but the work is important too, of course. Very, very important. But I know you have to kind of balance. You have to try your best to balance everything out. That's the life we live. The balancing part is not always easy. Morning, Big D. Fazal, Cap Deville, locked in. Enjoying the music. Have a blessed day, bro. You too, Fazal. Hope your weekend was really, really great. Tara in Petersfield. She says, I'm good, thanks. No problem. Pleasant good morning to you and fam. Sending all the blessings to Christina, who's listening on work and everyone else. Blessed day. And that's coming from Sunita Mohammed. Yeah, she's locked on strong. Sunita Mohammed, how are you today? How was your weekend? And happy Mother's Day and everything else that goes with it, all right?

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0: Gamers and Geek Gamers, your time is now. Let's go.
1: Right, of course, couldn't do it in the first hour and had to kind of push it back somewhat an hour later, exactly an hour later, and here we are, Sangeet Gamers. And yeah, just before we get into it, give you some Inder Kanhai and Vidya G, right? One of Inder's three or four releases over the last few weeks, and I think a couple more to come still, right? Sounding great, and of course, big up to both of them. And yes, we're diving into the Sangeet Gamers. Your games, your movies, your TV shows, AI, socials, anything to do with technology, you know, your metaverse, that kind of thing, right? So we start off with one of the games that a lot of people have been talking about for quite a while, for many months, maybe even a year or so. Forza Horizon 6. Well, they have suffered a significant leak after the entire game was reportedly made available via an unencrypted Steam preload. Wow, not just pieces, you know, the entire game. Yes, according to various online reports, 155 gigabytes of unencrypted Forza Horizon 6 files were spotted on SteamDB over the weekend, 4 days ahead of early access and 9 days before full launch. Yes, so they were going to give early access in 4 days, and 9 days from now, it would have been the full launch, right? And as a result of this leak, well, Forza Horizon 6 was made available to download from piracy websites. So depending on which site you're going to, you will be able to get your Forza Horizon pirate version. Wow, that's still taking place. But it appears the leak stems from the Forza Horizon 6 preload, which under normal circumstances allows players to download files in an encrypted format. When a game goes live officially, Steam will push an update through that decrypts the files so players can use them. It looks like the Forza Horizon 6 preload and its decryption update were released early. While the damage is essentially done, Microsoft may be working to plug the leak. All right. I don't know how they're doing that, but they're working on it. And they also report that people are streaming the game early, although Microsoft will no doubt be keen to ban those doing so. So that's a big, big game, a big racing game that we've been talking about for a while, Forza Horizon 6. They have a big leak. The whole game, they leaked not parts, but the whole game. All right. Okay. All right, so let's talk a little bit about Mortal Kombat 2. All right. So Mortal Kombat 2 star Max Huang wants a Kung Lao and Liu Kang Shaolin Monk spin-off movie. Most of who have seen the recently released Mortal Kombat 2 agree the fight between Liu Kang and Kung Lao is the best in the movie. All right, so Liu Kang, played by Ludi Lin, and Kung Lao, played by Max Huang, are in full martial arts movie star mode as they zip about a big screen adaptation of the iconic portal stage from the Mortal Kombat video game or video games. Kung Lao revived as an undead revenant after biting the dust in the previous movie, fights for Outworld against a fired up Liu Kang. The once best friends are now deadly foes, destined to fight to the death. All right, and everybody's saying that they are definitely in top form. But the fight itself is the movie's most effective at fusing the VFX into the stunt work. All right, so blah blah blah blah blah. All right. All right, so let me see here. All right. So after the fight, everybody says they want more, they want more. And in an interview with the media, Huang revealed the 8-month prep work for his return as Kung Lao. All right, this time as a villain. he said that they actually trained with a Shaolin monk to help them get into character. All right. Okay. All right. Okay, so they were training and they were doing all sorts of different things, all sorts of gym work and exercising and all kind of meditation and everything else. But where are they saying that they want their own movie? Okay. All right, so I'm not seeing that part here, but somewhere along the lines, they're saying that they want their own movie, from what I understand here. They want a Shaolin Monk spin-off movie, right? From everything that's happening with Mortal Kombat 2 and all the experiences and all the training, they want something as a spin-off. All right, let's see if that happens after this movie. I have not seen Mortal Kombat 2, so I don't want to give away any more spoilers, but that's where we are now with that. And let's see if I can give you one more piece of news here. So Indiana Jones and the Great Circle is releasing on Nintendo Switch 2. All right. Yes, Indy's globe-trotting gaming adventure Indiana Jones and the Great Circle is heading to Nintendo Switch 2 this year. Thankfully, its release isn't too far away either. Those who can't wait to step into the shoes of this famous archaeologist, the Switch 2 version of the game is currently available to pre-order at a variety of retailers with a release date of May 12th this year. So if you're looking to get an Indiana Jones game, which is, you know, kind of different, Indiana Jones and the Great Circle, again, May 12th, which means tomorrow. It's releasing tomorrow, all right? If you're a big Indiana Jones fan. All right, cool. And that was your Sangeet Gamers. Hopefully tomorrow, cross my fingers, we can do it at the regular time, you know, once there's no disturbance on the road or anything else. Hopefully I can do it at the regular time tomorrow. All right, so 12 and a half before the top. Gonna take a little break and then come back to shut down hour number two of The Big Show.

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1: 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Yes, back-to-back champions of Spain. Back-to-back champions of La Liga. And who did we beat yesterday to become champions? Oh, God. Real Madrid, oh, they really, really... Oh, they have some serious problems these days. But I really wish, you know, that they could build back. So you could be a little more competitive with Barcelona, because it was really like a walkover. You all look awful. You look awful. So all those Real Madrid fans that may be locked on strong right now, I gotta tell Ole. Next year, maybe, who knows? We go see now. Maybe Ole might win one trophy next year. Maybe one. And yes, the race is heating up for the Premier League. See, real controversy. Real controversy with that West Ham Arsenal game. Everybody saying, oh yes, it was a foul with West Ham, but

Arsenal is real. Get away with those kind of things. Nobody is called foul for Arsenal or on Arsenal, and how they get away with murder and everybody else don't get away with that and blah, blah, blah, blah, blah. Well, we shall see in the next 2 weeks. I have a feeling Arsenal will win their first premiership in like 20-something years or whatever it is. But you never know. You never can tell. We shall see in the next couple of weeks what's going on. Well, you know, if Arsenal win, oh God. Thousands and millions of people will be coming out of their hiding place. Oh God, we win! Oh God, we win! We win! After 20 something years, you're gonna find people just, just definitely kind of busting out of their space wherever they were before. Sangeet 106, this is us, it's the big show.

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This is

One of the sons of Richard Ramnarayan, the man that doesn't like to sing live. Anytime you ask him, he's like, no, I ain't singing. I only play any music. I only backing up Raymond Ramnarayan. I'm not singing anything. As I said last week, sometimes he had to twist his arm, sometimes he had to, like, I don't know, do all kind of thing, and he might sing a half a tune or something, and even then, he would just give you a couple lines or two, three lines or something. I don't know why this man will sing more often. But anyway, hopefully it might change very, very soon. All right, so the final hour of the big show, and it is almost 11 after 11. Yes, almost 1111. And as I look, as I look one way and then look another way, my shouts just seem to have locked up. Alright, so right now is 1111. That is the exact time. 1111. Let me see who's inside the world of shouts.

0: right, so where can I start with this thing? All right, so Locked On Radio, this is who? Tara Petersfield, all right? Tara and Petersfield, I'm glad that you're locked on to the radio. Blessings, LC. Good morning, Big Daddy. Happy Monday and happy Heritage Month to you and to everyone. I'm locked on, as always, listening to the great program. Sending blessings and love to my grandson, Charles. Have a safe and wonderful day, everyone. Blessings always. Okay, and she says, wait, hold on. All right. Okay, why is this coming up as an old message? All right, the new message is, pleasant good morning, Big Daddy. Happy Monday to you and everyone. I'm locked as always, sending love and blessings to my grandson Charles. Have a safe and wonderful day, everyone. Blessings always. My Mother's Day was spent very quietly. I don't have my mom, but the memories will always be with me. Well, I fully understand what you are saying. Fully understand where you are coming from, right? That would apply to so many of us out there. Well, I hope you had a great Mother's Day still and a great weekend. All right, baby girl in Colorado, home, working hard and enjoying the big show. Blessings to you and your family. You as well, baby girl out there in Colorado. And yes, hope you had a blessed weekend, an enjoyable weekend. Good morning. Enjoying your music and doing some cleaning up downstairs. Please send love for a wonderful day to my sister, Quraisha Mohammed of Stone Road, Piparo, from her little sister, Zelina Jagisa of Hermitage Village, San Fernando. Thanks in advance. Yeah, that's no problem. All right, so have a wonderful day, Quraisha Mohammed, from your sister, Zelina Jagisa, and blessings, and hope everybody had a great weekend. Namaste, bye. Happy Monday, Sherry Trinity. Happy Monday, and happy Monday to your mommy as well. Sally, yeah, nice to have you guys here. And I hope you had a very enjoyable weekend. Hope you had a great Mother's Day as well. All right. Anne is in Vancouver, British Columbia, going for my run, 12 degrees Celsius. The sun was supposed to come out. Okay, well, I'll go tell you. Enjoy whatever it is you have there in terms of weather, and Monday blessings. Yes, Monday blessings to you. Hope you had a great weekend. And who is this now? Who is this? Somebody sending me a little something here. Indra. This is Indra with her kata.
1: Ish Piyad Mohabbat. Good morning. Good morning, Big Daddy. How are you? I'm here just loving the vibes, loving the music, enjoying the moment. Just want to say good morning to all my friends and family out there, my kids, my grandkids, and not forgetting Singy and his friend Bobby, and not forgetting my mom neighbor across the road, Bobby. He's always locked on to want to sing. Big up yourself, Bobby, and big up to my mom as well. So you have a great day, enjoy your day, and be safe and blessed.
0: All right, you as well, Indra. Thank you for the kata, as always. All right, so I'll come back to a few more in just a short bit. Right now, I want to play something from Anil Bisemba. Now, Anil Bisemba just recently started back to sing fully. You know, he used to do little one-off things when he was with Karma, but these days not really with Karma, which is a shock to a lot of people out there. Yes, it's shocking news to a lot of people out there, but not really officially with Karma. Working with different bands, doing engineering, and he's singing. Now, he has done over a song that was done originally by his dad, G1 Lal Buzz Bisemba, which his dad really, really loved. And then when they formed Karma, they did it over again. Well, they did one version at that time, and now there's a second version of that song. So if you wanna look at it overall, there are three versions. It's a very popular kind of folk song, and when you hear it, you can know it instantly. But just giving you the whole rundown of how everything happened. G1 Lal Buzz Bisemba, Anil and Ravi and Nili and Nisha B's Dad, he did his version, then the whole band did over a version a few years ago, and now Anil has his version, and I am sure you're going to enjoy this one.

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We are talking about the wedding. 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Right, so who is here? Let me see. Kumari, blessings to you. My weekend was great. Hope yours was as well. Not too sure if you're a mummy or not, but a belated Mother's Day greetings to you, Kumari. Yes, blessings. And baby girl says she enjoyed her weekend. All right, very good. Was on the job doing a double shift. Well, I wonder how you enjoy your weekend with that, but I guess you had to make the most of it. All right. Don't know if you are mommy as well, but belated Mother's Day greetings, if in fact you are a mommy.

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right, people, so let me tell you about the bingo one more time, because I know we've been getting some queries, some questions. People just wanting some general information, those that probably miss bits and pieces. 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

right, so let me see here. Let me just let you know. We just about 23 and a half before the top. So coming up at the top, it's Monday. We got the major news, as always, followed by the lunchtime doctor. And then I see that Vicky's here already. Vicky stepped in and stepped out of the studio. So you'll be joined by DJ Vicky and Rashmi at 1 o'clock, right after the lunchtime doctor. And then at 3 p.m., it's going to be Shazzy and DJ Ashley. All right, what else is happening? I see that the IPL is still going very, very strong. I understand, was it yesterday or the day before? Mr. Nicholas Puran, he made a low score again. He had two good scores, which is very good. Two, I don't know if they were really back-to-back, but he had two pretty good scores, and then he went back to making, I think, one off of three balls or something like that. So let's hope that it's just a one-off kind of thing now. Let's hope basically he's back in form, because it could be really, really bad for him if he does not get into full form his IPL team, and also with the upcoming everything that's coming up in the CPL as well. And yeah, so many different things changing, so many teams switching and swapping players with the new system that is in place now, and the Jamaica Kingsmen most probably will be taking three of their top Jamaican players. Powell will be one, Russell will be another one. Not sure who's the third one, but yes, trust me, they're going to have a very, very, very strong side, right?

I don't doubt it at all. People are saying that is just rumors and that is just this and that is just that. But I can tell you for sure they are building a strong side. And I believe even all the other teams have to kind of relinquish some of their players. They're going straight back into the draft, right? Straight back into the draft and straight back to the drawing board, where I think everybody's kind of like more or less building somewhat of a new team. It's not going to be an entirely new team, but everybody kind of like has to pick some people that they have not had before. They wouldn't really be able to retain everybody.

0: All right, so let's continue with the vibes. Just about 20 minutes now before the top of the hour. How about some Diljito Sanj?
1: Ladies and gentlemen, this is your captain speaking. Aaj ki flight mein aap sabka swagat hai. Hamara crew aapka bahut khayal rakhega, lekin aapse ek nivedan hai ki apni choli tightly baandhein taki dil bahar na gir jaye.

0: Yeah, man. And they were asking for it over and over and over. I understand those of you that went out to that particular event. Yeah, one of the big tunes. 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

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Righty then, let me check here. Alright, alright, well, baby girl saying I'm not a mummy, but guardian to my nieces and presently their kids. Alright, Nathan and Aiden live with me, and Brianna and Jaden, they're just a stone's throw away and always by me. Alright, very good. Well, of course, you don't have to have that direct connection, but once you play the role of mummy, that is all that matters. All right, so congratulations on doing that for your nieces, all right, and their kids as well. Very good, congrats. Somebody's saying here, who is this? Tara Petersfield, be safe, enjoy the rest of the day today. You too, Tara, and everybody else locked on. Yeah, thanks to one and all being there, backing us up. The love, dedication, affection, pyarish, mohabbat, and everything else. Love all the bad, like family. The man above, God Almighty, putting me in the seat to educate, inform, and entertain. Without him, nothing at all is possible. So I'm gone. It feels like today fly real quickly for me. Well, that's because of me coming in a little later than usual due to the accident and the traffic and everything else. And I apologize. Again, it wasn't my fault at all. I humbly apologize. And hopefully I could make up for it tomorrow. All right. Hopefully I can do that. So have yourself a wonderful day. Gonna play some music for you. Then major news at the top, followed by the Lunchtime Doctor. And after that, Rashmi and DJ Vicky, and followed by Shazzy and DJ Ashley. All right, and there's a music release. The Waka Man, he's going to be on the inside around 20 past 3 for a brand new tune. All right, look out for the Waka Man and a brand new tune with Shazzy and Ashley in the junction. Gone. Stay blessed. Catch me tomorrow, 9 o'clock, right here on Sangeet 106. This is us.

The vibe and energy of Sangeet 106.1 FM. This is us. This is Chutney. This is Bollywood. This is Bhangra and Indie Pop 2. Sangeet 106.1 FM. 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

0: afternoon and welcome to the Midday News here on CNC3 and the TVC Radio Network. I am Bhavita Gopal Chan. Thank you so much for joining us. Top of the news at this time. A woman who attempted to cross the Churchill-Roosevelt Highway in Aranguez early this morning was struck and killed by an oncoming vehicle. The accident occurred near the court's megastore around 5 a.m. Investigators say the woman is of East Indian and was wearing a pink t-shirt and pants and was carrying a black bag. Investigators say the backpack contained several old newspapers and the names of several people, but they were unable to confirm whether any of the names belonged to the woman. The woman's body was taken to the Forensic Science Center in St. James. However, it was later handed over to a funeral agent pending positive identification. Police are now appealing to members of the public with information that may assist in identifying the woman to contact investigators. All three people are wounded in a shooting in Arouca last night. Police say the trio was walking along Thomas Street in Arouca around 9 p.m. when they passed the home of a man police identified as a known drug offender. The victims told police that a vehicle drove near them and a man got out of the vehicle and shot at them. Passers-by took the wounded people to hospital. Now to this, the Trinidad and Tobago Unified Teachers Association President Crystal Ash says his members are fed up. Ash says it has been more than a year since an agreement was signed for teachers' back pay, but there has been no update from the Finance Ministry or the Education Ministry. He says Tutors General Council will meet on Friday and make a decision on the way forward. He adds that teachers are physically as well as mentally stressed.
1: Tutor is a responsible organization, which I would always articulate, and we would not put forward things like that. I would never say such a thing. But if my teachers and my educators are so overwhelmed and they're so disheartened by what is happening, who's to say what could happen? Who's to say? And, you know, a word to the wise is sufficient.
0: Now, Ash was speaking on CNC3's The Morning Brew program earlier today. Well, India's External Affairs Minister, Dr. Subramaniam Jaishankar, says his two-day visit to Trinidad and Tobago represents an important step towards deepening relations between both countries. During an interview with CNC3 News on Saturday evening, Dr. Jaishankar said discussions focused on following through on several initiatives announced during Prime Minister Narendra Modi's visit to this country last year. Among the major projects under discussion is Trinidad and Tobago's potential adoption of India's Unified Payments Interface, also known as UPI.
2: We have progressed to some extent on, you know, in terms of discussions in areas like, financial payments, UPI, acceptance of Indian pharmacopoeia, but we want the registration of medicines to be done quickly. And we had also committed to 5 what we call quick impact projects.
0: He added that in light of growing global instability and conflicts affecting energy supplies and trade, countries must build stronger and more trusted partnerships.
2: What it means for the Caribbean is that we are all looking for more reliable friends and trusted partners because the world is very uncertain and volatile. And I can assure your country through your readers that India will be a trusted and reliable partner for Trinidad and Tobago.
0: Dr. Jaishankar's visit included meetings with government officials as both countries continue to explore new areas of cooperation in trade, energy, technology and development. Saparia Mayor Dunat Miru says he will press ahead with plans for a Juve celebration and cultural extravaganza despite opposition from PNM councillors and a UNC alderman who voted against funding for music trucks and a band. At a media conference on Friday, Miru accused opposition members of trying to stifle the Borough Corporation's progress ahead of the 2027 local government elections. He said the events will still take place through corporate sponsorship and private fundraising.
3: You know, local government election is due next year. So they are starting the politicking from now. They want the corporation to fail. The corporation will not fail. The work of this corporation will continue. And apart from the events that we are having for Borough, I want to give the assurance that I will lend my support to the Juve band leaders. I will seek funding from corporate sponsorship. And I will also ensure that the last day cultural event takes place. This is Saparia Borough Corporation.
0: Meanwhile, PNM Councillor Anton George said approval for music trucks was withheld because the mayor failed to provide quotations for the expenditure. UNC Alderman Victor Roberts said he voted against it, as the music trucks in question were under investigation by the Office of Procurement Regulation. And Jason Alley, a UNC councillor who crossed the floor, says band promoters should pay for their own trucks, as is customary during carnival.
4: From opening night, the opening night, all the way down to the motivation match, is going to be the stories one after the next after the next. Each village has its own unique story to tell, and that alone should draw you in to hear the history of the different spaces and how they all culminate to be one story that Tobago has.
0: Well, that was Tobago Festival's Chief Executive Officer, Kuan Cohen, who is inviting the world to the island for the 39th Annual Heritage Festival. This year's celebrations will be held from July 16th to August 1st with the theme, Let We Tell the Whole Story. The festival was launched with a grand street parade through Scarborough over the weekend, giving the public a glimpse of what's in store with folk dances, moko jambis, and a prelude to the Moriah old-time wedding. Cohen said at the culmination, patrons would understand what it means to be Tobagonian. Is appropriate, as Tobagonians are natural storytellers. She says the festival allows history to stay alive.
5: Culture is also alive and well in our language, in our traditions, but most importantly, in our children. And it means that it belongs to every single Tobagonian.
0: Hackett urged the villages to take ownership and pride in telling its history. Meanwhile, award-winning author Celeste Mohammed says Caribbean authors must challenge themselves to write on the most pressing topics of our time. Having recently won the Hope Prize, Mohammed is chasing the Commonwealth Short Prize as one of four Trinidad and Tobago writers to have made the shortlist. She appears on The Big Interview this week with Ryan Bechu, and she tells him with all of the challenges the region faces at home and around the world, local writers should be pursuing it. However, she did admit there's a major challenge.
6: We should always be interrogating our Caribbean world, lives, societies. For me, that is what literature is about. That is what I try to do. But there's always the challenge of giving in to what publishers want to publish, which might be something else. There's always the, you should write more of the paradise discourse, because this is what we sell to tourists. You should write something easier that we know how to sell.
0: Let's take a short break. Sport news up ahead.
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8: right here on the TBC network. Right now it's time now for your lunchtime doctor. Welcome to Mondays, and of course happy Mother's Day going out to all the mothers who would have celebrated yesterday, and hoping everybody had a great weekend. Dr. Brittany Dean.
9: Good afternoon, Bees, and good afternoon to all our listeners out there. And as you rightfully said, happy Mother's Day to all of the moms out there, the soon-to-be moms, and of course, the moms that are doing their best as well. But it is a new week, and it is definitely a new opportunity to learn about our health. So let's ensure that, you know, we take everything into consideration. And while we do have a particular topic, anybody can feel free to call in, send their WhatsApp on any of their medical concerns, and we can have a conversation surrounding that as well.
8: Of course, folks, let me give you a number. So if in case you're a first-time listener or wanted to be a first-time caller or messenger, you could do us that, just that. 625-2257, 627-3223, and WhatsApp us at 3061065, right, with any of your medical questions. We take your calls shortly. So today, I see we're going to be talking about insomnia, something that, in, you know, affects a lot of people. So what exactly is insomnia, and how is it different from simply having a bad night's sleep?
9: So the thing about insomnia versus a bad night's sleep, sometimes we tend to just mix up the two, or we tend to think that they are synonyms. But that's not always the truth. So when we talk about insomnia particularly, that is actually a sleep disorder itself. So a person with insomnia may have difficulty falling asleep. They may have difficulty staying asleep even after falling asleep. They may wake up too early, or they may even feel that their sleep is not restorative even when they've had the proper quantity or the opportunity to sleep for a long enough time. Now, a bad night's sleep, on the other hand, that tends to happen to everyone from time to time, especially after you've had something happen in your life, whether it's a stressful event or travel or illness, even caffeine and just being emotionally upset. All of these things can lead you to have one night or a couple nights of bad sleep. Now, the thing about insomnia is that it becomes concerning when it is repeated, when it affects your daytime functioning, and it causes other symptoms like fatigue and poor concentration, irritability. You're feeling low the next day. You are not productive enough, and you have anxiety thinking about sleep itself. Many people think that insomnia simply refers to not sleeping at all, but people with insomnia do sleep as well, but their sleep is now fragmented, it is light, and it is not refreshing enough for them to function properly the next day. And people think that insomnia is just a problem that occurs at night. But the reality is that insomnia is something that affects the whole person, their moods, their hormones, their appetite, their blood pressure, their memory. Even your immune function becomes affected. And of course, your decision making and your cognitive capacity is also affected with insomnia as well. Now, when we look at the proper definition for chronic insomnia, that is actually trouble falling asleep or staying asleep at least 3 nights per week for 3 months or longer. And the first-line treatment for that long-term insomnia is something we call cognitive behavioral therapy for insomnia, or CBTI, which we will learn more about later on.
8: And why do some people wake up in the middle of the night and struggle to fall back asleep?
9: So this is a very common problem, and I've had at least two or three patients within the last week having this particular problem. Now, we do wake up briefly in the middle of the night. That can be normal for some people, because the thing about sleep is that it happens in cycles, and we naturally move through lighter sleep, deeper sleep, and REM sleep several times. So we go through the sleep stages several times per night. Now, the problem is not always the waking itself. The problem is when the brain becomes too alert after the waking occurs. And this usually happens when a person's stress hormones like cortisol is high, or when somebody checks the time and they start worrying, when the room is too hot, when there is noise and pain, even acid reflux, even sometimes having a full bladder is going to wake you up from sleep. And of course, if you consume alcohol too close to bedtime, and if you have untreated sleep diagnoses like obstructive sleep apnea. Many people think that good sleepers sleep like if they are a dead person for 8 hours straight. But a lot of healthy persons will have small awakenings that they do not recall or remember the next day as well. People with insomnia become hyper aware of those awakenings, and then frustration activates the stress response. You know, why am I awake at this time? I have work tomorrow. I'm going to be exhausted in the morning. And that mental loop itself increases alertness, and it makes sleep much harder for a person. So the issue now becomes both a biological one and a behavioral problem. So the body is going to wake up, and then the mind teaches the brain that the bed is now a place of pressure rather than a place of rest and solitude.
8: Once again, folks, you're listening to The Lunchtime Doctor, Freedom 106.5 FM, Sangit 106.1, Sky 99.5. Remember to send in your questions or we take some calls shortly. And how much sleep does the average adult actually need for good health?
9: So, I mean, of course, many people will say different things and they will say, well, I'm functioning well on 4 hours of sleep or 5 hours of sleep. The research actually shows that most adults will need at least 7 hours of good quality sleep per night, although some people will function best closer to around 8 to 9 hours. And the thing about it is that your quality of sleep is going to matter just as much or probably even more in most cases as the quantity of sleep. So 7 hours of fragmented, restless sleep may not feel as restorative as 7 hours of proper, consolidated sleep. Because the thing is about sleep, good sleep is known to support your memory, your emotional regulation, your immune function, as I mentioned before. It even supports proper blood sugar control, proper appetite hormones. It supports your cardiovascular health, your reaction time, and of course, your recovery from the day before, whether you've done something physically strenuous or you've had a very emotional day. That sleep is needed for proper consolidation of the day before. And many people, like I said, they think that they function well or they just need the 4 or 5 hours. And there's a small number of people that may naturally need less sleep, but people who say this, they're simply just used to functioning while sleep deprived, and that is not the same thing. And people also tend to think that you can fully catch up on sleep on the weekends. Now, the extra sleep that you get will help to reduce the sleep debt that you may have, and that's still some speculation there, but irregular sleep schedules tend to worsen your circadian rhythm disruption. So for most people, the healthier goal is having a consistent bedtime and wake time, and including the weekends in that consistent bedtime and wake time as much as possible.
8: And what are most common causes of waking up between 1 a.m. and 4 a.m.?
9: So, especially between those 2 hours, we have several different subsets of what can cause this nighttime awakening. And this is actually very, very common. Now, the main things that we do see causing that is probably cortisol release, and that is going to be because of stress and anxiety. And then we also look at maybe some nutritional factors that can contribute. So alcohol use or caffeine use very late to very near bedtime, even late night meals. And of course, that is now going to feed into acid reflux and blood sugar fluctuations that can also be a problem when it comes to these nighttime awakenings. And of course, other symptoms like pain or hot flashes, even getting up in the middle of the night to pass urine. And of course, the medical conditions like obstructive sleep apnea or mental health conditions like depression, and even just having an inconsistent sleep schedule. So you'll find that people who do a lot of shift work as well, they tend to have a very inconsistent schedule, and their sleep is very fragmented, and they are not getting exactly what they need to be getting out of their sleep cycles. But it can also happen when somebody falls asleep too early and spends too much time in bed, or if they are just napping too long during the day, or if they've used a lot of screens at night as well, because you have a lot of blue light coming from your phones, your tablets, even your TV screens and your laptop screens. And what that does is that it decreases or suppresses your own internal melatonin from being released. And when that happens, your body stays in an alert or awake state. Now, the body may get enough sleep pressure early on in the night for some people, but not enough to stay asleep until morning. And many people think that waking at a specific time always means that a specific organ is detoxing or is failing. And that's a myth that I've actually heard from a lot of the older generation. But that is not how medicine actually interprets sleep. Your time of waking up can give us some clues, but it is not diagnostic by itself. For example, waking and gasping for air may suggest that this person has sleep apnea, or waking with your chest burning or some sort of chest discomfort may suggest that you are suffering from acid reflux, or waking sweaty may suggest menopause or infection or anxiety or even blood sugar issues. And of course, waking to urinate may suggest your fluid intake or diabetes or prostate issues or sleep apnea by itself. So the pattern of symptoms are going to matter more than the time that you see on the clock.
8: All right, let's ask one more question before we get into some of your questions, right? 625-2257, 627-3223, 306-1065. And can stress and anxiety really affect sleep that much? And how does it happen biologically?
9: So the thing about stress and anxiety, they can both profoundly affect a person's sleep because your brain cannot easily enter deep rest when it feels unsafe or pressured or overstimulated. And when your nervous system is activated, your body is going to release stress hormones like the cortisol and adrenaline. So your heart rate is now becoming more vigilant. So even if you are exhausted, your brain is now in a problem-solving mode. It is replaying conversations. It's worrying about responsibilities, it's anticipating the next day. And I'm sure that we have all experienced this at some point in time. Your brain just keeps replaying what you did throughout the day, what you could have done better. Sometimes you think about things that happened years ago and it is keeping you awake at night. And this is that problem-solving mode that I'm talking about. It puts your brain in a fight-or-flight situation. So now you're in survival mode as opposed to a restful time to sleep or wind-down mode. Now, people think that stress-related somnia means that you are weak in terms of your mental health or you are overthinking for no reason. But the reality is, this is just how biology works. Your brain is designed to keep you awake when it senses some sort of threat. Now, we don't have the threats that a lot of people may have had in the caveman days, where we're trying to stay awake because we sense that something is coming to eat us or something is lurking in the shadows. But our body still acknowledges stress and any sort of event that it deems dangerous as the same sort of thing. So it is going to keep us alert and awake the same way it would have in those days. And the issue is that the modern threats that we do face now would be like the emails and the finances and, of course, family responsibilities. We have deadlines. We have grief. There's so much emotional strain that comes with all of these things. And it's not the physical danger, but the body is going to interpret all stress the same way. And for many people, insomnia only improves when they learn to calm their nervous system before bed. They learn to create the boundaries around work and reduce any sort of late night stimulation. And it's about stopping the fact that we use the bed for strolling and worrying and making it a place of seclusion, a place of rest, a place to make sure that your body knows that when you do hit that pillow, it is time to unwind.
8: All right, let's get some questions. So the phone lines ringing there, 625-2257, 627-3223. Remember, even though we're talking about insomnia, you can ask any question on any topic. Welcome. Hello, good afternoon. I lost that one there. Let me try line two. Try it again. Hello, good day.
10: This boy.
8: Yeah, man.
10: My favorite doctor, Doc Nocturia. Now, a lot of people I know suffering in Nocturia, right, has a poor enlarged prostate, get up several times of the night to pass urine. Sometimes it don't come out. They even drop back asleep having this urine in their arm. But what do you recommend as a doctor to help men who have nocturia? It is interfering with a deep quality sleep too. Thanks a lot, Doc. Very important topic.
9: And nocturia is essentially

0: when you wake up at night to urinate, and it's more than I believe 2 times. I have to make sure, but it's just getting up at night to pass urine, and that is something that is very common in older men who have prostate enlargement. So, of course, you know, the prostate sits around the urethra, so when it enlarges, it can partially block your urine flow. So that leads to the incomplete bladder emptying that people experience. That leads to the frequent urination and the urgency. Now, that said, not all nocturia is just a prostate reason. It could also be related to other conditions like diabetes, heart failure, sleep apnea, kidney disease, just to name a few. So persistent nocturia is something that properly It needs to properly be evaluated and not ignored. Now, if your prostate is contributing, I would say to one, reduce any sort of fluids that you're having 2 to 3 hours before bed. So the last amount of fluids that you're having should be at least 2 hours, I mean, at most, sorry, 2 hours before bed. You want to avoid caffeine and alcohol in the evening because they also irritate the bladder and increase that urine production. You need to limit all of the salty meals at night, and you want to empty the bladder at least twice before sleeping as well. And elevating your legs in the evening, if there's any sort of leg swelling, that can also redistribute any sort of fluids in the body. And maintaining a healthy weight also contributes, especially if there's sleep apnea that is present, because that is going to significantly worsen nocturia. Now, if you do suspect that, of course, you are experiencing nocturia because of enlarged prostate, you don't just take it upon yourself. You have to go and get assessed by a doctor. Let them do the PSA levels. Let them do any sort of urine analysis that is necessary based on any of the other symptoms that you may have as well. So definitely go by a doctor. But if it is due to BPH or prostate enlargement, everything that I said should be able to help out as well.
1: All right, remember, you could also message our friends at Sangeet and Sky, and they will send messages to us right here in studio. Let's get another question
2: Good
1: here.
2: morning, Doc. Good morning, Bees. I would like to just ask a question. I would like to know if the doc could give me some information on when I eat, like when I eat lunch or whatever, as I don't have a meal, the left side of my chest is starting to hurt. And my foot, there's a swell. Not all the time, but sometimes. My two ankles as well. So I don't know if I could get a little insight into that, please. Thanks.
0: So when we look at, of course, if this is a specific thing that only happens when you're eating, the first thing that comes to mind for me, because of the positioning of certain things, that is something, first of all, you need to go and get that medically evaluated, because the swelling of the ankles, that is not normal. And of course, being in any sort of pain or discomfort after eating is also not normal. So please, one, go to your doctor and get yourself medically evaluated. Now, there are some possibilities that I could give you. The first one being gastroesophageal reflux disease, and that can cause pressure like chest pain after having a meal, or even some burning or disruption in the esophagus itself. Sometimes even a hiatal hernia could cause chest pressure after eating because the stomach pushes upwards. Even gallbladder issues. Now, occasionally we do see the pain more in the right side with gallbladder issues, but the fact that you said that it comes on after eating, especially if it's after eating something like a fried or fatty meal, sometimes we do have to look at the gallbladder, even though you said that it is a left-sided pain. And of course, we, because of all of the different organs on the left side, like the heart, the stomach,

0: especially if these symptoms come in combination with other symptoms like shortness of breath, or you find it difficult to lie flat, or you're getting a lot of tiredness and fatigue. Now, there's so many things that your doctor will have to consider. So they will have to do a very in-depth analysis, a history, an exam of you, just to make sure that there's nothing very dangerous going on. But more than likely, it can be something like gastroesophageal reflux disease.
1: All right, folks, once again, 625-2257, 627-3223. Another question from our friend. Hello.
2: Doc, thanks again. My neighbor wants to know, listen carefully, eh? His PSA reading is 2.0 and the doc says he has a blockage. Is it possible to have a blockage at reading 2.0, Doc? Thanks again for listening. He wants to know.
0: So when you look at the PSA, which is the prostate-specific antigen, that reading of 2.0, that is generally considered within the normal range for many men. But that does not rule out prostate enlargement or urinary blockage. They are two completely different things. So the PSA is more looking for prostate cancer. And of course, all of these things have to be taken in context with a person's symptoms and with their medical history, with their examination and all of that. But for now, his PSA is within a normal range. But the PSA has nothing to do with the blockage itself. So many men who have BPH, which is the enlargement of the prostate, which is the non-cancerous enlargement of the prostate, I should say, can have urinary blockage, and that can cause significant urinary symptoms. So the hesitancy, the nocturia, the incomplete emptying, and all of this can happen while having a normal PSA. The severity of the blockage itself is going to be more related to where the prostate is being enlarged, how much it essentially compresses the urethra, and the changes in the bladder muscle over time. So it's not dependent on the PSA alone. So even though the PSA can be normal, there can still be issues with the prostate itself.
1: Another question here. Is Cipro or Ciprodenc recommended for UTIs in males?
0: When we look at Ciprodenc, now, first of all, that is a brand name of a medication. And I'm guessing the Ciprodenc is more than likely ciprofloxacin. And it is sometimes used for UTIs in men, but it is going to be based on whether it is appropriate for that infection for that particular person. So we look at the type of infection that the person is having, the severity, if they have any sort of antibiotic resistance to other types of antibiotics, their kidney function, their age, even other medications need to be considered. And I mean, when we look at UTIs in men, generally it is considered a little more serious than in women, because more than likely, it tends to be more complicated infections, and it's going to involve other parts of the body, like the prostate, bladder obstruction, all of that. So the ciprofloxacin is going to be for the more complicated UTIs, some prostate infections, and certain bacterial organs that have the sensitivity to it. So they may do cultures to figure out what bacteria is being grown, and then, of course, treat accordingly.
1: All right, well, let's get back to our topic of insomnia, and then we'll get back to some of your calls and your questions. Of course, you're listening to The Lunchtime Doctor. What role do hormones like cortisol and melatonin play in sleep and waking patterns?
0: Before I answer this, I just want to just add on something to what I said about the ciprofloxacin. Please do not treat yourself with any sort of antibiotics at home. Please go to your doctor, let them assess you, and let them recommend the proper antibiotics for you, because antibiotic usage on your own leads to antibiotic resistance. So we definitely do not want you becoming resistant to any sort of antibiotics that may be used to treat you in the future. So go

0: to your doctor. Do not take any antibiotics that you have at home and or that you've gotten from a friend. But going back to your question base about hormones like cortisol and melatonin and how it pertains to sleep and waking patterns. Now, your circadian rhythm works on these two particular hormones. Melatonin, in particular, is a hormone that helps signal to the body that it is nighttime. So it is going to start rising in the evening when light exposure decreases, and it is also going to help your brain prepare for sleep. Cortisol has the opposite pattern in a healthy rhythm to melatonin. So it is usually lower at night, and it is going to rise towards the morning to help us wake up. Now, when this rhythm becomes disrupted by stress patterns, the shift work that I talked about, late night screens, inconsistent sleep times, even alcohol or illness or travel, people are going to start feeling sleepy at the wrong times and alert when they want to actually sleep. Many people think that melatonin is just a sleeping pill. And we definitely see it being sold just over the counter, but it is not a sedative in the way that many people think. It is more of a timing signal for the body clock. So for certain people, it may help, especially persons with circadian rhythm issues, but it is not a fix for all of the insomnia. In fact, I do not recommend melatonin to persons just off the bat, just like that. I will only recommend it to clients or patients who are switching time zones and need to get their circadian rhythm in check to the time zone of wherever they are staying. So, say if you go from Trinidad to Poland or you go from Trinidad to Korea, that is a completely different time zone and you need to get your circadian rhythm back in check. And that is when melatonin will be most useful. But the melatonin that is being sold over the counter, I would say that that is too high of a dose for the average person to be taking, and then that suppresses your own internal melatonin production as well. So, as much as they say 3 to 5 milligrams on a bottle, we're supposed to be taking micrograms to be getting the proper dosage that we need if we want to treat any sort of insomnia or bad night's sleep that we may be having. So melatonin is still a hormone. It is not just something, it's not just a nighttime gummy. It's not just, something that you take because you feel like you're not sleeping well. It is still a hormone that affects our body and affects our circadian rhythm. And like I said, more melatonin is not always better. Some people are going to take high doses of that melatonin and they're going to feel very groggy. They're going to have vivid dreams. They may still wake up at night because the real issue, which is stress and sleep apnea and pain and alcohol and caffeine or poor sleep habits, they are not actually being addressed. So the goal is not just to knock yourself out at night. The goal is to be able to restore healthy sleep regulation.
1: And can medical conditions such as sleep apnea, acid reflux, chronic pain, or thyroid disorders cause people to wake up repeatedly at night?
0: So absolutely, sleep apnea is one of the most important medical causes to recognize. And that is what occurs when breathing repeatedly stops and restarts during sleep. And that can lower a person's oxygen, it can fragment your sleep, and it can trigger your body to wake up as well. So you'd find that a person with sleep apnea snores very loudly. They start to gasp and choke, and they wake up with a dry mouth or a morning headache, and they feel very exhausted despite sleeping, or they have very high blood pressure as well. Sleep apnea is something that affects people of different body sizes, but the risk does increase with excess weight, your neck circumference, your alcohol usage, nasal blockage, and of course, certain anatomical factors come into play as well. Now, acid reflux can wake people with burning or coughing, even just trying to clear your throat, any sort of chest discomfort, or a sour taste in the mouth as well. And when we look at chronic pain, that can repeatedly pull the brain out of sleep. When we look at thyroid overactivity, that can cause symptoms like your heart racing out of your chest, your sweating, you are experiencing anxiety, and of course, leading to insomnia, frequent urination and diabetes and heart failure, even some medications. All of these things can disrupt your sleep. So insomnia is not something that is in your head. Sometimes insomnia is the symptom of an underlying medical issue, and treating that condition is what is going to improve sleep.
1: And how does alcohol affect sleep, and why do some people wake up after drinking even if they fall asleep quickly?
0: So the thing about alcohol is that it is a what we call a CNS depressant. So it makes you feel sleepy at first, but it worsens your sleep quality later on in the night. So it reduces your restorative sleep. It increases the awakenings. It worsens your snoring and your sleep apnea. And it causes dehydration. It triggers your acid reflux. And it makes you get up to urinate more often at night. And that is why some people may fall asleep very quickly after drinking, but they will wake up around 2 a.m. or 3 a.m. feeling very hot and anxious and thirsty or very restless. Now, the first half of the night, you may feel very sedated, but the second half becomes fragmented. So alcohol is not a good sleep aid. It can create the illusion of better sleep because it does help with the sleep onset, but it damages your sleep architecture. So people may spend enough hours in bed, but they are going to wake feeling very unrefreshed and unrested. And for the patients that already do snore and have high blood pressure, reflux, anxiety, or sleep apnea, having alcohol near bedtime is going to make your symptoms worse. So I would say if you are having alcohol, avoid the alcohol close to bedtime. And if someone notices repeated middle of the night waking after drinking, that is their body giving direct feedback.
1: 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We're talking about insomnia, so we hope you're enjoying the information. All right, how does caffeine, energy drinks, and screen time affect the brain's ability to stay asleep?
0: So the way that caffeine keeps you awake, because it is a stimulant, is that it blocks something called adenosine. Now, adenosine is one of the chemicals that helps to build sleep pressure in the brain. So even if someone can fall asleep after coffee, caffeine can still reduce your sleep depth, like the depth of your sleep itself, and it will increase nighttime awakenings. Energy drinks are especially concerning because they may contain high caffeine plus other stimulants. So some people can metabolize caffeine very slowly, meaning an afternoon coffee can still affect them in the night. Now, when we look at actual sleep guidance recommendations, avoiding caffeine in the afternoon or evening is what is going to be needed for most persons. And the persons that are very sensitive to caffeine intake, they may even need a longer cutoff time. So I always tell the majority of my patients, you need to cut off caffeine by 12 p.m. Some people say that they require caffeine all late hours into the evening, like 3 p.m., 4 p.m., but the half-life of caffeine is about 6 hours. So that caffeine is still in your system, way past 7 p.m. at night. So that is why it is very difficult for people to actually go to sleep and stay asleep because the caffeine is still being metabolized in your body. Now, screen time is something that affects sleep in two ways. So first of all, the bright light, especially the blue enriched light, that delays the melatonin signaling, as I said before. And it confuses your circadian rhythm or your body clock. And secondly, the content that you're taking in by itself can stimulate your mind. So if you are looking at your emails and your messages, if you're looking at the news, if you're looking at social media and having arguments or exciting shows, those are things that keep your brain alert. Many people think that yes, they're scrolling at night because that is what turns their brain off or it relaxes them. But it may just relax you emotionally. But when we look at you neurologically, it keeps your brain engaged. So a better approach is to create a wind down routine and turn off all of your electronic devices at least 30 minutes before bedtime.
1: And can blood sugar issues or late night eating disrupt sleep during the night?
0: So having large meals close to bedtime definitely disrupts your sleep because it increases your digestion, it increases your body temperature, it increases the risk of acid reflux and bloating and discomfort as well. The very sugary foods or the heavy refined carbohydrates may cause blood sugar swings in some people, and that definitely contributes to the waking and the sweating and the palpitations and even the hunger or the restlessness as well. Now, on the other hand, or the other side to that, going to bed extremely hungry can also disturb your sleep, especially in the persons who are dieting very aggressively and training hard, or even in the persons that are diabetic or prone to low blood sugar. Many people think we have this myth that we need to cut off all eating by 6 p.m., but that is too simplistic of a way to put it. What matters is the timing, the portion sizes, the types of foods that you're having, and of course, the person's medical context. For most people, a very heavy, greasy, spicy, or very large meal right before bed is most definitely not ideal. But if somebody needs a snack, a small balanced option with protein and fiber may be better than a sugary snack. Persons with diabetes and with suspected hypoglycemia, persons who suffer from night sweats or frequent waking with shakiness, they definitely need to have this discussion with their doctor rather than just self-diagnosing themselves. Because sometimes your blood sugar may go too low in the night, and that is also a cause of that nighttime awakening that some people may be experiencing.
1: All right, let's get some of your questions here before we end of the show. We have just about 11 more minutes. Quickly, 625-2257, 627-3223. Feel free to WhatsApp at 306-1065. From time to time, people would call, would message, and say, "Can I have a number for the doctor's office, please?" What to tell them, Doc?
0: Yeah, you can send my current number.
1: Okay.
0: That's okay.
1: All right, no problem. All right, here's our friend with all the questions. Once again, hello, good afternoon.
2: Yeah, please. One last question, Doc. This new virus, Hunter's disease, what's its name? Is this something new? Is there an antidote for it, or is this another COVID? Thanks again, we'll listen off it.
0: So the hantavirus is not something that is new. It has been recognized for quite a while, but many people will only hear about it. For example, how we hear about swine flu or bird flu only when there are outbreaks or news reports of it. So the hantavirus is just a group of viruses, and that is mainly carried by rodents. And we as humans can become infected by breathing in certain particles that are contaminated with rodent urine or droppings or saliva or cleaning enclosed rodent infested spaces. There are different strains that exist in different parts of the world as well. But I believe that there's no any sort of cases in Trinidad or in the Caribbean currently that I know of.
1: And from time, let's say about some like myself, we have our own biological timer to wake up. Like I tend to wake up no matter what about 6:30 between those two times.
0: Yeah.
1: Right. What would you say? Is anything wrong with that?
0: No, I think that your body gets used to the times, the consistent sleep wake times that you have developed, of course, over time. So if you are going to bed, say 9 o'clock, 10 o'clock, and getting up at 6:30 in the morning, that is usually, so they're different chronotypes when it comes to sleep. So that is usually what we would call the bear chronotype. And you essentially go to sleep when the sun goes to sleep and you wake up when the sun wakes up. So of course, there's a lot of research behind this now where certain chronotypes, they just work better at certain times of the day. And everybody is different. And your circadian rhythm might have its own timeline. But I would say that ideally, everybody should be going to sleep when the sun goes to sleep and getting up when the sun wakes up. But we don't live in an ideal world where that is always possible. Some people tend to want to go to sleep later and get up later in the morning, and they function well at different times of the day. But research actually shows that going to sleep at an earlier time, or in fact, going to sleep at a later time, I would say, is more, puts you more at risk for developing chronic diseases like obesity, diabetes, etc. So ideally, we should aim to go to sleep at an appropriate time for our bodies and wake up, of course, when the sun wakes up as well.
1: All right, 7 minutes away. Let's wrap up our questions about the insomnia. A lot of people are interested. What are some warning signs that insomnia may be linked to a more serious mental or physical health issue?
0: So the thing with insomnia is that, yes, like I said before, some people may have the bad nights of sleep because of certain triggers throughout the day or throughout the week. But when it comes with certain warning signs, like very loud snoring or gasping or choking during sleep, if you get a lot of morning headaches or severe daytime sleepiness or falling asleep while you're driving or chest pain or palpitations, unexplained weight loss, persistent night sweats, severe depression, panic attacks, suicidal thoughts, heavy alcohol use. I mean, the list goes on with any of the symptoms that come with insomnia. That is when we should be worried, and that is when we look at these as red flags that accompany the insomnia that somebody is definitely experiencing. And of course, waking up frequently to urinate, waking up short of breath, needing to sleep propped up, all of these suggest medical issues like sleep apnea, the diabetes, the heart failure, even prostate problems or fluid overload. And many people think that insomnia only becomes serious if you get zero sleep at night. But even partial but chronic sleep disruption can affect your health and safety. Poor sleep increases the risk of accidents. It worsens your mood disorders. It impairs your memory and concentration, and it worsens your blood pressure and blood sugar control. I mean, I will always go back to the fact when I was working at the hospital, one of my colleagues, who's also a doctor, was working a night shift, and just coming off of the night shift, not being able to get sleep, she ended up getting in an accident the day right after that night shift. And that's because she was not able to get enough sleep, and that disrupted her just her memory, her concentration, and of course just her ability to drive as well. And anyone with insomnia plus severe mood symptoms or thoughts of self-harm or breathing pauses or chest symptoms or even dangerous daytime sleepiness definitely need to go to their doctor and seek medical help, because sleep is not considered a luxury. It is a biological requirement.
1: Definitely. And what are some healthy strategies people can use if they wake up in the middle of the night and cannot fall back to sleep?
0: So, first of all, you don't want to panic and you do not want to start watching the clock. Clock checking is what trains the brain to associate waking with pressure. Keep the room dark and cool and quiet. Try some very slow, deep breathing, some progressive muscle relaxation, some prayer or meditation if that is calming for you, or just simple mental exercises like gently counting your breaths. Now, if you are awake for what may seem like a very long time, it is often better to get out of bed and do something quiet and boring in dim light. So reading or just journaling, anything that will help your brain feel like this is putting me to sleep, and then return to bed when you are sleepy. This is part of what we call stimulus control, and that is a key principle in that cognitive behavioral therapy that I mentioned. Now, many people think that you have to force yourself to stay in bed until sleep comes. And for many people with insomnia, that is something that backfires, because the bed now becomes associated with frustration. And reaching for your phone is not harmless. Phone use is going to wake your brain even further. You want to avoid any sort of large snacks, drinking alcohol, doing any sort of work, turning on bright lights, or having emotionally intense conversations as well. The goal here is to teach and to train your nervous system. Waking is not an emergency, and the bed is for sleep. It is not for struggle.
1: And just about 2 more minutes. And what is your final advice to the public on improving sleep quality and knowing when to seek medical help for insomnia?
0: So I would say that we need to start treating sleep as a health pillar, and not as an afterthought. It's not just something you do at night. It is necessary for your normal biological functioning on a daily basis. And you want to start with the basics. So keep a consistent wake time like you do base. And try, even if you can't get a consistent sleep time, try to get a consistent wake time. Wake up at the same day, same time, every single day, including on the weekends. We like to sleep in on the weekends, but that does more harm than good to some of us as well. You want to move your body during the day and avoid caffeine later in the day, and reduce your alcohol near bedtime as well. You want to keep your bedroom cool and dark, and of course, avoid your last meal should ideally be 3 hours before you go to bed. So you give your body ample time to digest the food that you've had, especially if it is a fatty meal. And you want to create a wind down routine that tells your brain that the day is ending. And if your insomnia is lasting more than a few weeks, you definitely need to go see your doctor. If it is affecting your daily functioning, if it causes severe daytime sleepiness or comes with snoring or gasping or chest pain and night sweats and frequent urination, you need to definitely go and get yourself checked out. Do not assume that the answer is just a pill and you go to the pharmacy and purchase melatonin and think that is going to fix things. The best treatment depends on the cause. And for many people, the most powerful path is identifying your triggers, it's treating your medical conditions, and it's retraining your brain and your body to properly sleep again.
1: All right, Doc, thank you very much for another very informative program. Catch you tomorrow.
0: See you tomorrow.
1: All right, lunchtime, Doctor. I did see some calls coming in there, but we didn't have time. We'll probably get you tomorrow through 319 and others. Call us tomorrow with many of your medical questions. 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Remember, folks, your health is your wealth. Catch you tomorrow and do enjoy the rest of your day.
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Chimney Pop, keep the vibes interesting. 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

0: Afternoon to Trinidad and Tobago. Good to have you in our company. Looking forward to being here with you all the way till the hour of 3. We certainly hope that you have yourselves an awesome weekend. Being Mother's Day and all, I know it probably would have been bittersweet for some of you, but all the same, I hope that even though you would have celebrated with memory or with your loved ones, I hope it was A-okay all the same. I want to say thanks much to those who came before us. It's our turn now, together with my DJ Vicky on the inside. Vicky, how was your weekend, buddy?
1: Hey, yo, whoa, good afternoon.
0: Are you good?
1: Yes, I'm good, I'm
0: lovely.
1: Great.
0: How was the weekend?
1: Was nice.
0: It's nice. All right. Fantastic. Good to have you here with us all the same. So, it's Monday and we certainly hope that your day has been off to a great start and we hope that it will continue to be fantastic into the afternoon with us and certainly leading the way for an awesome week ahead. So, I've got a question for you. My question basically is for those who travel, Vicky, even you, because I know you took a couple of vacations also. Do you think that airlines should provide an adult-only flight? I have had, and I'm sure many of you would have had the experience when you had bought a plane, probably settling down to catch a few Z's and somewhere in the aisle, you maybe hear one or two screaming babies. And I know it's no fault of the parents. Sometimes the baby's cranky. Sometimes the air pressure on the ears will trigger them. And I know children do get restless. So they would scream sometimes for the entire flight until maybe they knock out eventually. But as a passenger on a flight, do you think, Vicky, that airlines should provide adult-only flights, even if it means charging a little extra? What are your thoughts on that?
1: Yeah, I agree with that.
0: Yeah. Have you ever experienced that, Vicky?
1: Yes, because when I was on my way to Curacao, it had this baby was just crying. Yeah, I don't know if it's because of the air pressure.
0: It could be, you know, because of the air pressure in the air. And sometimes maybe the attendant might come and tell, you know, the mom or the dad, you know, if the baby's of drinking bottle age, you know, let them drink the bottle because they're sucking on, you know, the nipple will try to probably alleviate some of that. I remember having that experience heading to Curacao with my daughter. She was then maybe about 2.5, 3, and she started to literally scream down the plane because her ears was in so much pain. Then my ears started to act up till tears started to run out my eyes because I was in pain, she was in pain. And then the air hostess came and gave us 2 paper cups that she stuffed with napkin. And she said, put it against the baby's ears, cup her ears with it, and it will help. And it did, fortunately. So I know sometimes we have passengers who get very irritated on flights when you hear babies screaming and they can't. Because I have traveled to Orlando and I have had a 4-hour flight at least with one child crying through the entire flight. And it was not pleasant. And as I said, you know, it's not the fault of the child. And for parents, we would understand that, you know, these things happen. And maybe who don't have kids won't understand, but it is not the most comfortable issue to, or situation to deal with. Whether you're the parents, because as parents, you are feeling helpless as well, because you don't know what's going on with the child, especially if they can't say, Mom, my ears are in pain. We can only assume that is the case. Maybe they have a wet nappy. Maybe they're cranky because they want to run about and you can't do that. You know, these little things would make the situation really, really bad. So, it occurred to me and I said to myself, would airlines or should they consider having an all adult flight and maybe flights for families? So that way, if you're traveling with a bunch of kids and family members, they'd be like, okay, it's expected. Kids are going to get cranky on this flight. So let us know your thoughts. Share your 2 cents with us. We'd love to hear from you. It's Monday. And as I said, I hope that you had a wonderful weekend. And yeah, it's back to the grind. So let's get you back to more great music here with Vicky. 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

Then the pleasure is all ours, as always, to take you through all the way till the hour of three as we continue with the music and the information that we've got to share with you right here on the inside of Sangeet 106.1 FM. 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Just like that, we're going to get you back to more of your favorite songs. Hi, Maria. She says she's locked on strong. Bali, I know he's always on to us. And Sham, he says he's locked on. Have a great afternoon. To your question, some people like the idea of adult-only flights for quieter experiences, but airlines usually serve everyone, including family. Some airlines offer quiet zones instead. Well, that's interesting. And maybe they could probably, you know, introduce adult-only flights so that way they can probably make more money. Yeah, so we'll see about that. We'll see how listeners weigh in on that question in a bit. I have three more comments coming in. Denise says no. Paul says no. And Julie Sally says absolutely yes. Share your two cents with us. Should airlines consider adult-only flights for those who don't like to travel with kids on board? Let us know. Share your two cents. Yes. So, more music coming your way. If there's a song that you want to hear today, it's Monday after all, and you want to put a little pep in your step, and you probably find Vicky might be sticking like, well, Vicky, I can't play the song. Drop that song in our WhatsApp messages. We'll see if we can hook you guys up. Stay with us.

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about 8 minutes away from the hour of 2 o'clock already. We're stepping inside our final hour, Trinidad and Tobago. So do stick around and stay with us. We want to hear from you. Hi, Sweet Two. How are you? Hope all is well with you, buddy. And thank you so much. You're always keeping it locked on. And don't forget the wedding. 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

0: Thank you so much, DJ Vicky. Really loving that one that you played a little while ago. Yes, Arijit Singh and Ed Sheeran. Yeah, what a great way to start off our final hour. We've got some e-news for you, and the stars are starting to arrive for the Cannes Festival. Just thought I'd just make mention of that. I saw a lovely video with Aliyah Bhatt arriving as well. So we'll keep you in the loop as to what's taking place with that as it unfolds. So the Royals. Vicky, do you remember watching the Royals on Netflix? You remember that sort of Hindi rom-com with the royal family, Nora Fateh? You remember that with the prince? I think you recommended that one for me.
1: Yeah.
0: I think your wife did. Yes. And it was quite interesting. However, the Royals, yeah, they're making the news. The Royals, which quickly grabbed the attention after the release of its first season, is now undergoing a major creative shift ahead of season two, which is a bit disappointing, I think, because according to recent reports, leading lady Bhumi Pendekar has now exited the Netflix show as the makers plan to move the narrative away from the central romance and a deeper into the complexities of the royal family drama. The series, which also marked the OTT debut of veteran actress Zeenat Aman, has ended its first season on an unresolved romantic note. However, sources suggest that a second season will now focus more heavily on the larger royal universe and the family's dynamics that resonated strongly with viewers. A source close to the production shared, "When you do a romance, it's a story that leads. When the show come out, what resonates with the audience was the family, Ishan, Shakshi, Zeenat, and the world of the royals, which feels different. We left the season one unresolved romance. There's no decision to carry it forward. There's no fight with Bhumi. The makers are simply letting the story lead forward organically in the second season." So meanwhile, Bhumi is set to exploring projects that align more closely with intense and layered roles as she has gravitated towards recent years. According to sources, the actress is currently in talks for a courtroom drama backed by the makers of HAQ. She's also reportedly set to star opposite Imran Khan in what insiders described as his much-awaited comeback project for Netflix. All right. So despite reported exit, sources close to the production insist that the Royal Season 2 will continue organically from the foundation established in the first season, albeit with a fresh narrative direction. In news of Nora Fateh, she is set to perform and sing at the FIFA World Cup 2026 opening ceremony, which will take place on the 12th of June at the BMO Field in Toronto, Canada. Yes, marking another major milestone in her international journey. The appearance further cements a growing presence on one of the world's biggest and most matched and watched entertainment and sporting platforms. Meanwhile, the USA opening ceremony lineup includes global music icons Anita, Future, Katy Perry, Lisa, Rima, and Tyler, making FIFA World Cup 2026 a spectacular blend of international music, culture, and entertainment. Her inclusion in the lineup highlights a rising stature as an internationally recognized performer with strong cross-culture appeal. In another Bollywood story, Shahid Kapoor is set to headline another unconventional romantic comedy, this time joining hands with filmmaker Amit Sharma for a soul-swapping comedy drama. According to an exclusive report, the untitled project will revolve around a married couple whose souls unexpectedly get exchanged, leading to a chaotic yet emotional journey of self-discovery and understanding. Does this kind of low-key suggest a Freaky Friday kind of scene? The film marks Shahid's latest move in the rom-com space after the success of Teri Batome Aisa Ulajajia, which explored a futuristic love story between a human and a robot. Interestingly, the new film arrives at the time when a sequel of Teri Batome is already in development under Madhok Films. While Shahid has officially come on board, the makers are set to finalize a female lead. The report also suggests that discussions are currently underway with Kiara Advani and Janhvi Kapoor for the role. If Janhvi signs the film, it will mark a first on-screen collaboration with Shahid, and a reunion with Kiara Advani would also generate excitement among the audiences after the massive success of Kabir Singh. Final story in terms of local news. Satnarayan Raghu did share this on his socials about 2 hours ago. He said, and I quote, "Let me take this opportunity to apologize to my many supporters who came out over this Mother's Day weekend. The numerous events that I had booked to perform at to see me, only to realize I didn't show up. Unfortunately, I did have a health-related issue on Friday based on what doctors recommended that I rest up for the weekend. Naturally, as a matter of precaution, I did heed the doctor's advice and remained at home, where I followed all the events on social media to banker for the stage. Just to note, I'm fine and I will be back to work from usual tomorrow. I also want to thank everyone who reached out and showed their concern over the past couple of days. That really meant a lot to me. So look for me on a stage soon near you. It will always be Sweetness for Soul. Well, we would like to extend a little get well to Satnarayan Raghu. He did say that he's on the mend. So Sat, we wish you all the best and glad to see that you are doing well. We are ready to get you back to the music. We've got Fazal out there in Captiville. He's on to us. Hi, Fazal. And Sherry out there in Trincity. She's locked on as always. And today we're asking you that question. Would you, or should rather, airlines consider having an all-adult flight for those who would rather to travel without children on board? So share your thoughts with us. A lot of people are saying no, surprisingly. Ronnie says no. Who don't like children? Stay home. Anna says yes, because some children is going to be kicking my seat and that is not nice. I've had that experience before and I agree. It is not nice. But I am quite surprised, Vicky. A lot of people, they are saying no. Airlines should not consider adult-only flights for those who don't like to travel with kids on board. I thought it would have, you know, swung the other way. So let's get you back to more music. We are 18 minutes inside the hour of 2 o'clock, so do stay with us.

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2: Yo, TNT and the rest of the world, is the music boss, Mr. Raymond, from your number one, Dilly Nadan. And every Monday through Thursday, I'm locked on to the After Tunes with my boy DJ Vicky and my girl Rashmi, right here on Sangeet 106.1 FM. After Tunes, Monday through Thursday. 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

Favorites right here on One Frequency, Sangeet 106.1 FM, the Aftertunes, hoping that your day is going absolutely delightful. We know how Mondays could be such a drag, especially if you maybe had a late night well into the celebrations of a Mother's Day or just maybe just your own birthday or anniversary over the weekend. All the best to you. We got you covered with the music coming up at the top. We've got Ashley and Shazzy. Yes, they've got some really good vibes all set and ready for you, our listening audience. And they also have got a brand new song release that's coming up with Waka Man inside their time as well. So you can look out for that. Just about 2:35 as we make that climb to the hour of 3 o'clock. It's almost time for us to wrap things up here for today. And the wedding, Casa Vibe Experience, takes place on Saturday, May 30 at 5 p.m. to midnight at Garden Sanctuary Center of Excellence. 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Yes, take note and get those tickets early. Let's get you back to more music.

0: 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We've got several artists on board. Amit Sagram, Sunil Ramsundarbila, Molly Ramcharan will be there as well. 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So this is where we get ready to wrap things up for today. We're thanking you for staying tuned and being here with us wherever you are around Trinidad and Tobago. Let me say hi going out to little Samara and Samir. Sharon, good to have you aboard with us. And somebody says, hey, guess what? I'm enjoying the music. Well, thank you so very much. All right, so we're getting ready to skedaddle out of here. Thanks to those who weighed in on our question today, which, by the way, if you're now joining us a tad bit late, well, we did ask, as a matter of fact, should airlines consider adult-only flights for those who don't like to travel with kids on board? And as I said, surprisingly enough, a lot of people said no. Jaime says, according to my calculations, there would be a flight with just kids. Good luck to people booking that daycare system. Avinash says, no, but definitely no pets option. Can deal with them pets on board and sitting next to me. Monica says, no, but if you have one with no pets, I'll definitely pay more. All right, so thank you for weighing in. Hi, Samara, once again. Good to have you with us. And Samir, Sharon, good afternoon going out to you. And let's get ready to hand it over to Vicky for his words of wisdom for us. Vicky?
1: Yes, there's a little things in life that matters. Make the rest of your evening a good one and catch us again tomorrow.
0: Bye, guys. Ashley and Shazzy at the top.
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1: They're about to bring the mayhem, the musical mayhem. It's Mayhem Mondays, Indie Junction, with Shazzy and DJ Ashley.

0: hours in the junction. Namaste, Sitaram. Assalamualaikum. And of course, good afternoon, my lovely. Welcome to Sunkeep 1061 FM. This is how we do it. It's Monday. Taking you out of the weekend and into a brand new week. Giving you all the very best. Right here in the junction. Welcome to it. Yours truly, Shazzy, alongside the very gorgeous, super talented, the one with all tunes. It's DJ Ashley.
1: Hey.
0: Hi,
1: happy
0: Ashley.
1: Monday.
0: Happy Monday. Happy, happy Monday. And of course, happy Mother's Day. Going out to all the wonderful mothers right here in Trinidad and Tobago. And of course, to those of you across the globe catching Sungeet 1061 FM, all of our wonderful mothers of Sungeet, happy, happy Mother's Day.
1: Happy Mother's Day. Did you have a good Mother's Day, Shazzy?
0: Define good.
1: Did you have an enjoyable one?
0: Financially, it was good because, you know, I was doing business over the weekend.
1: Uh-huh.
0: But physically,
1: a little bit tiresome.
0: It is very, very tiring. It was very tiring. I am very, very tired right now. And I'm going to be using tired quite often for the rest of the shift. So, but it was really amazing. I did get to spend time with my mom. I did get to see a couple of my aunts. So, yeah, it was
1: beautiful.
0: Good. It was nice. And of course, I spent it with my daughter, who gave me the most thoughtful, beautiful gift I've ever received. I cried.
1: Aww.
0: And yeah, sometimes it's the little things that count.
1: For sure.
0: It was just amazing. So,
1: that's wonderful.
0: How did you spend your Mother's Day?
1: I spent it with my mom working as well.
0: See?
1: Yeah,
0: see?
1: It was a busy, busy, busy, busy weekend.
0: I mean, that's good for her. Uh-huh. Because that comes like your gift to her. Yeah, help.
1: No, she got other presents too.
0: Oh no, I would think that she should. She should. But you know, just to like lessen her load.
1: Yeah.
0: That's a gift in itself.
1: Right.
0: So guys, we're going to take you through your Monday, your evening or afternoon drive. Whatever you've got planned for this evening, we're here for you. All you got to do is sit back, relax, turn up the volume. And of course, hit us up on WhatsApp at 343-1061. It's that simple to touch base with us. And let us know what your plans are looking like for the evening. And let's take us along with you. Take us in traffic if you're stuck in traffic right now, picking up the kids, heading out with the kids, maybe you're home, cooking dinner, whatever it is, whatever it is. Sungeet 1061 FM has got you covered. Of course, we also got some releases coming your way in a short bit time, so get ready for that. And just keep hitting us up on WhatsApp at 343-1061. I pause for a cause as we pay some bills and then get you back to more fantastic entertainment right here. It's Mayhem Mondays, so we're going to cause the mayhem a little bit, right? So touch that dial. We'll be right back.
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0: charitable initiative. 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The code word is champions. Remember it carefully. First, you must qualify, so keep listening daily for the segment. And when we open the phone lines, you'll need to call in. Give us the code word champions and answer two questions about the UEFA Champions League. Then on Friday, May 15th at 4 p.m., be listening and streaming for the live draw, where one lucky qualifier will win a pair of tickets to watch the UEFA Champions League final on May 30th, 2026 in Budapest, Hungary. Winners must be 18 years or older and have a valid passport. The winner will be responsible for their flight, accommodation, transport, and spending money. This prize is not transferable or redeemable for cash. 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
1: They're about to bring the mayhem, the musical mayhem. 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
2: 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Hey, for just tuning in, you missed 24 minutes of our company. What are you doing? Well, you know what? Welcome to it. Regardless, late, but you're here nevertheless. So, as promised, we've got big things happening on the inside of Sing it 106.1 FM. When I tell you big things, the big stars, the big people touching in. It's about that time, you know, Ashes, where, you know, everybody is releasing new music, and we really, really love when artists can actually come into studio and keep us company, and we get to drop that brand new music live and in person. So, without any further ado, I'm gonna welcome my brother in the business. He always comes big, bold, and bodacious, and he's here with brand new music. Always original, always, you know, very, very unique. A super cool one. We're welcoming to Sing It 106.1 FM. Good afternoon. Going out to Mr. Waka Man. What's happening?
3: Pleasant good day to you, DJ Ashley, Shazzy, everyone that locked on. I want to say, you know, thanks for having me here. You know, most of all, you know, I want to say thanks on my heart. Yeah, Waka Man Day, you know. You know what it is?
2: Waka Man Day. Well, he here.
3: Yeah,
2: in studio.
3: Yeah.
2: It's great to have you in our company. I mean, everybody knows Waka Man.
3: Yes,
2: name
3: yes.
2: Definitely rings a bell across, you know, Trinidad and Tobago, the globe. So you definitely have your fan base, your support base.
3: Yes.
2: But
3: yes.
2: Let us know, let the people know, what has Waka Man been up to lately, musically?
3: Yeah, well, you see, yes, you know, first time I see a rich in person. Well, right. Been a while, you know, and first time I come to do an interview with you all, I have a reason for that. Number one, it's been 2 years. You know, Waka Man have been a controversial person. It have a past Waka Man, it have a present Waka Man, you know. And I've been proud of my own self knowing that, you know, 2 years now I never use an obscene language on Facebook. That is a good tick for me there, you know. How the youths them coming out. I have a lot of people helping unfortunate ones. You know, my program is with wheelchair. A man say he begging people, you know, since 2020, and you know, he glad I reach out to him. So I really come to ask the sisters and ask everybody that locked on here, Waka Man want to evolve yourself now more into helping people. So the support from you all and this release and this vibes here, just bring more to Waka Man to keep going better and better.
2: I love that. I really love that, you know, you are promoting that you've turned over a new leaf. It's, you know, all positive vibes. It's good vibes, you know, and we really want to applaud you on that, because I do believe that, you know, I do believe in, you know, letting people know they're doing something good.
3: Yes,
2: and
3: yes,
2: I don't want it to go unseen that we are super proud of you, the direction that you're heading in. And of course, you always stuck to music. Nevertheless, no matter what, music has always been a part of you. Why music? Why did you turn to music?
3: Well, as I ask that question, music, as William Shakespeare say, with music is the soul of life let play on. So music is an attachment where I just put my everyday life and things were happening to the music, you know.
2: Right.
3: And again, I want to congratulate you and Climax on the track.
2: Hey, thanks.
3: Wonderful music, you know. Everything that's committed to Shazzy, I didn't expect it. Yeah, yeah, you know, when I see a jump out there, I say, yeah, she bad, you know. And listening to all the ladies on the radio and thing, it is be such an enjoyment. And, you know, I just be watching a while and apparently, is only what their comment, and she said, Waka Man, I see you on the live. I say, right, you know, because, you know, as I, you know, coming back and everything going, you know, I want to take my time to really restructure myself better. You know, it's artists supported me, the people who you know, really giving me the push, the madam, you know?
2: I see that she's always in the background, but yeah, she's there. Nevertheless, no matter where you go, she's always your support system. And we love that for you, having that, you know, support base, someone to push you, someone to encourage you. Do you have to rack him up every now and again? Do you guys, you know, have that, that you know, relationship where you can tell him, listen, you're not doing this right, you're doing that. Do you do that? Does she do that for you?
3: Yeah. She'll say, the woman have a different touch on her. Yeah. Without a woman, you know, good, you know.
2: Does she have that input in your life musically as well?
3: Yeah, had a taste for it.
2: So I'm guessing she's the one that you go to first with an idea, with anything that you have, and she listens to it first.
3: Yeah, well, Ganga trying to come up with she going looking for a song.
2: You see?
3: And then she looking for it now. She said, no, that song I'm looking for. And I said, leave it. And I said, yeah, you know. And she, you know, yeah, real partner, friend, everything, we just be together. So some like I release this new song here, she like the vibe, she keep telling me, sing for people, you
2: I
3: know,
2: love that.
3: sing music, you know, she say, you know, she's smart with music too, she brought out Tassa, dancing, you know, she real into the Indian song, actually, she done going up and pulling it up and getting it quick.
2: So I love that.
3: I wrote a song for she too. Now I wanted to draw this message and say that, when coming to change, when coming to learning from mistake, when coming to, you know, everybody's saying that, you know, a man like Waka Man, boy, he go change, he go approve it to the people. And if I could do it, it have a lot of people out there for this, you know, this new year coming to the next year. Or let us all try to do some changes. And I realize the only way out is loving and supporting each other. You know, I want to say big up to the entertainers who have been paving the, you know, the road. Mr. Ricky Jai, Rabbi B, I meet him in a show. Rabbi B has so much I love. Rabbi B humble. When I meet him, I feel good. I being real, you know. To the past, what I'm on to now. Raymond Ramnarine, I went to another place at 103 too, and I see Raymond come show me the love. I meet Shazzy, DJ Ashley, and I want to tell the people that if anytime you see you make mistakes or you go anywhere wrong, nothing wrong with that, you know? But if you can acknowledge it and work hard and building back that you know, and you can go forward again. Don't feel
2: that
3: the world end.
2: I really love that, and I think we really appreciate that as well, you know, all the wonderful advice that you have, not just for everyone else, for the youths especially. So I mean, we're here with a brand new track. How did the idea for this one come about?
3: The idea for this one, you know, again, how the wife say, sing song for, you know, people could dance. I think about Angela, I think about the music, I look for the old time lyrics, you know. Right. I want to say thanks to Ryan, I think it's Bay Area, if I'm in Florida.
2: Mm-hmm.
3: Them is the people who behind supported me, Nadia and Ravi Singh, husband and wife. I do that track with them.
2: I remember that one.
3: Yeah, I went by Mahatu. Oh God, it's so nice, you know, reaching back. Big up to Bounty, because in 2000, and he said in 2000, Bounty always had faith in them, always coming, recording, and for a producer to have faith in that artist, and I want to tell him hats out and thanks very much. But after so many years, Waka Man have been with, like, the Waka going through, but you know, when Ganga Chana come back, the Waka sort of start back,
2: yeah,
3: and Waka, you know,
2: Ganga Chana definitely getting rock the airwaves, still rocking airwaves.
3: Well, the madam called me and she said, hey, look, Shazzy play a song. I said, eh? But when one time I cut man and I put it up, I said, thanks, Shazzy, for playing me. It gone viral on my page.
2: Yeah, it definitely did. And we appreciate good talent. Once you've got good stuff, you're definitely going to hear it here. No matter who you are, music is music. One love is one love.
3: Yes.
2: We really want to applaud you on your journey far, you know, coming back for starting with Waka Man, one of the biggest tunes. And now, you know, we're here.
3: Correct.
2: Again, brand new music. We had Ganga Chana. We're here. This one.
3: But how long I want to tell you how I know you. And always when I see Shazzy come out with she performance, she energy, you know, everything, me and you good. We good with Bobby Mohan.
2: Yeah.
3: I always say, hey, see she? She go come out here and she go mash up the place, you know. So I've been today, I've seen what you're doing, and I want to congratulate you bringing out nice music too.
2: Thank you.
3: Climax,
2: I really do appreciate it.
3: Yeah, big up to Climax, so wonderful track. Bounty, thank you. DJ Ashley, well, I know I tell her to meet mommy, so I want to say big up to mommy, big up to Nigel, Farmer Nigel, and big up to the whole crew and thing, everybody that locked on. Thanks so much for all the support. I leave my father home yesterday, he make some dal rice and goat for me. You know, I grew up with my father. Unfortunately, I have no mom. So my father
2: played. Well, I mean, happy Mother's Day to him.
3: Yes, yeah. He tell
2: he
3: me
2: played the role.
3: He tell me I could wish my Mother's Day. I father laugh. You right? Yeah. She good.
2: Happy Mother's Day to him, and of course we thank him for all that he did to bring Wakaman here with us, giving us brand new music. So I mean, tell us a little bit about the production. But wasn't everything was down by Bounty Target? So
3: Professor Bounty. Right. You know, I went with the vibes. Professor put a lot of, you know, big up to the producers putting work into it. I myself, you know, I now looking to vocalize myself into a better singer.

0: call me here today, giving me the interview, pushing me. This means a lot to me. This means a lot to all of us. And always part of my journey, and thanks very much.
1: Hey,
0: God,
1: we definitely
0: bless you all.
1: Got you, buddy. So, music video is coming soon. This is the song, the official release of the song. Tell us the name of the song before we go further.
0: It's named Angela. Some people might call it Take a Drink, you know?
1: Angela or Take a Drink. However you want to look at it, it's about Angela.
0: Angela. And you know, we had to say big up to the sponsor, Ryan. I want to tell her thanks. You know, you always want to tell me, you go, things is course. You know
1: right.
0: that. And soon I will be by Climax. We got to call him. He say, go message me back. You know, you always busy. And he say, waka, ting, ting, ting, ting. So Climax again, thank you, bro. Soon I will, he will be doing the video. So we got hearting coming with
1: all
0: this
1: right,
0: tune
1: so
0: for the
1: we
0: people.
1: Can't wait. Before we jump into this one, anything else we can look forward to from Wakaman in the near future? Is there things that you've got put
0: real
1: down,
0: nice,
1: set
0: nice,
1: to release?
0: Yeah.
1: Anything coming?
0: I have a song for the, with the wife in a minute. I write that song personally for she. Real nice is a song like, everybody go love it.
1: I love that.
0: Different
1: I love
0: side
1: it
0: of Wakaman.
1: I love it.
0: Yes,
1: love yes. a boy Wakaman earlier.
0: Yes.
1: Is the love a boy Wakaman on the inside? First he's saying about Angela. I'm watching the wife when I say Angela name.
0: Yeah,
1: I just want to see she watching your katana.
0: Yeah, you know, she know how as a writer, we didn't have to put certain people name to have the song going. But in this one, I say she plat she here, like she don't care. But I want to change the bus. I would do DJ drop for you. I would say, you curl your care.
1: Hey.
0: Curl your hair. And you F here.
1: Hey.
0: And piece of the song you ever hear.
1: I love that. So, anybody else you want to send special thanks to? Collectively, you know, if you want to thank anybody.
0: I just want
1: right
0: to tell
1: now.
0: Everybody, you know, if you call one name, I've had a call. Everybody, Wakaman, the page, everybody that locked on, who locked on here too, love you all. And this song is for you, and I have more coming out again.
1: Absolutely love it. So we want to wish you all the best. Congratulations on yet another production. Let's see where this one takes you. And of course, all the very best for whatever you've got planned in the future. Wakaman, thanks so much for joining us here.
0: Thank you.
1: Of course, I'm giving you the forum now. Take it away and introduce your track to us and get the universe.
0: Yes, Trinidad and Tobago and the world that locked on, DJ Ashley and Shazi with Wakaman here. We have a brand new track. Angela, Take a Drink. Let me go.
2: 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This is us.

0: And yeah, that was Angela. Waka man, boy.
1: Yes.
0: You know, people loving it. Let me see here. We've got someone named Angela saying, listen, I cut my hair. It ain't plait, but she's loving it. She thinks it's beautiful. So big up to you on another Monster track.
1: Thank you.
0: Definitely can see the people loving this. I want to thank you for coming into Sangit 1061 FM and, you know, making the time.
1: Yes, thanks you. Thank you.
0: So it's fantastic. How about being here? Anything else you want to say before you know?
1: You know, before I want to go, I want to say Nadia and Ravi. Nadia and Ravi Singh, husband and wife, all they don't know. All they give me the support, the O'Shea, I call it the day. And tell me, Waka Man, keep going forward, you know. Thanks very much, DJ Ashley and Shazzy. I want to tell them, thanks very much for the support.
0: You're most welcome, buddy. So, yeah, that's new music there. Coming in from Waka Man, Angela. Love it up, request it, and all that good stuff, right? Pause for a quick break. We're going to be back after these messages with more music, more entertainment. Don't go anywhere. It's Indie Junction with Shazzy and DJ Ashley.
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0: 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Winners must be 18 years or older and have a valid passport. The winner will be responsible for their flight, accommodation, transport, and spending money. This prize is not transferable or redeemable for cash. 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

0: your radio, I'm bringing you the very best. So that's what we do here on Singit 106 1FM. Just about 10 minutes away from the top. As we get ready to shut it down inside hour number one. 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And right now, I've got that UEFA Champions League qualifier right now. Let me see. All right, you know what? 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Hey, this is where we wave goodbye to hour number one. DJ Ash is going to take us out with some good music. Turn up the volume. We're going to turn up the vibe. It's Mayhem Monday. We'll catch you inside hour number two.
1: They're about to bring the mayhem, the musical mayhem. It's Mayhem Mondays in the Junction with Shazzy and DJ Ashley.

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0: I'm K. Marie Fletcher with Headline News on CNC3 and the TBC Radio Network. In local developments, a woman who attempted to cross the Churchill Roosevelt Highway in Aranguez early this morning was struck and killed by a vehicle. The accident occurred near the Courts Megastore around 5 a.m. Investigators say the woman is of East Indian descent and was wearing a pink t-shirt, floral patterned pants, and was carrying a black backpack. Investigators said the backpack contained several old newspapers and the names of several people, but they were unable to confirm whether any of the names belonged to the woman. The woman's body was taken to the Forensic Science Center in St. James. However, it was later handed over to a funeral agency pending positive identification. Police are now appealing to members of the public with information that may assist in identifying the woman to contact investigators. The president of the Trinidad and Tobago Unified Teachers Association, Crystal Ash, says his members are fed up. Ash says it has been more than a year since an agreement was signed for teachers' back pay, but there has been no update from the Finance Ministry or the Education Ministry. He says Tutors General Council will meet on Friday and make a decision on the way forward. He adds that teachers are physically and mentally stressed.
1: Tutor is a responsible organization, which I would always articulate, and we would not put forward things like that. I would never say such a thing. But if my teachers and my educators are so overwhelmed and they're so disheartened by what is happening, who's to say what could happen? Who's to say? And, you know, a word to the wise is sufficient.
0: To some regional news, Antigua and Barbuda has officially removed the oath of allegiance to King Charles III. Following Prime Minister Gaston Brown's recent election victory, newly elected officials were sworn in pledging loyalty to the state and its constitution rather than the British monarchy. The change follows a 2025 constitutional amendment, with the Attorney General declaring the move long overdue for the independent nation. Antigua joins Grenada, which made a similar shift last August, as more Caribbean nations move to sever symbolic ties to the crown. And now for a look internationally. The global hantavirus outbreak is widening as repatriated passengers in the United States and France test positive. The WHO confirms 7 cases and 3 deaths so far, with a French woman currently in deteriorating condition. While the United States CDC says human-to-human spread is rare, the WHO is urging a 42-day quarantine for all passengers. Repatriation efforts continue in Spain, with dozens of passengers being flown under high security biocontainment to the UK, the Netherlands, and Canada for isolation. Stay tuned for another news update at the top of the hour and for comprehensive coverage in our major newscast at 7 p.m. on CNC3 and across all digital platforms.
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0: We're about to bring the mayhem. Musically, that is. DJ Ash has been bringing it to you since the top of 3 p.m. But you know that we continue all the way down to 6. Welcome inside our number one. What's happening, people? 343-1061. You know what to do.
1: Did you just say our number one?
0: I say inside of our number one, you were bringing the musical mayhem. Somebody's tired. Right now, we've stepped inside hour number two, so she's going to be bringing the musical mayhem inside this hour as well. But she did just that inside hour number one, and we'll continue doing it straight on until 6 p.m. 343-1061, who is our Indie Junction ambassador?
1: Mm-hmm. We've had them waiting an hour. Do not.
0: Yeah.
1: It's hard.
0: So today, the time is 2:55. Tomorrow is going to be different. I ain't tell Lally yet. Just know that I have to keep listening to find out what time tomorrow's Indie Junction Ambassador is expected to tap it. But right now, let me tell you, big ups going out to my girl, Nadra. You're not an Indie Junction Ambassador today. But maybe tomorrow when late is late. Maybe tomorrow. Because today you're late. But big up you. And a second place. Yeah, yeah. I love that for you. You know who else would have been first if they didn't come in third? Bali.
1: Oh, man.
0: Shots going out to you, Bali, you know. Third place is not that bad.
1: Really?
0: Well,
1: it's not?
0: Considering that you didn't get first. But you could have gotten fourth. Like Sherry out in Trinity. Yeah, third place is not that bad.
1: All about perspective, yes?
0: Happy Monday, Indie Junction lovies. Happy Monday, Sherry. All that love you're sending, it's not good enough. It's not good enough. Hello, get off my WhatsApp, please. If it's one person I'm gonna block, it's Jay. I don't need that kind of positivity in my life. This is the first time I can take negativity. I don't wanna. That's why you come fifth.
1: Is that your attempt to get back at Jai?
0: Yes. Yes.
1: Do it again just for, you know.
0: I am the child. You want me to have an ex child?
1: And Jai, she's the only face to go with that. Yeah,
0: for everybody who's on the live stream right now, this is not for you. This is just for Jai. Only for Jay. So Jay, keep your lady lock. And don't send her my way. Please, send ducks. If only she come with money. Other than that,

0: else do we have here? Big up to Sayer out in Faizabad. Yeah, would have tapped in sixth place. And I think that's it. I'm wrapping that up. Everybody else, you're lit. Right? Yeah, lit. You're extra lit. But shout's going out to you guys. And of course, she done know it. She done know it already. She knows. She's just been waiting. And I love it. The enthusiasm.
1: She could have been seven, though.
0: She could. You could have been it. You could have been it. But she doesn't know. She doesn't know. It's the Obia. It's the Obia. So, guys, big up my Inner Junction ambassador for today. Judy Sagra. What's going on to my darling Judy? Pleasant good afternoon, beautiful ladies. Shazzy, I hope you had yourself a wonderful Mother's Day. Thank you very much, my darling. I did. I hope you had a great one. And of course, big ups to you for being our Indie Junction ambassador. That's who else we got on the WhatsApp right now. 343-106. Whoa, that's a lot of messages. I love you guys. Good afternoon, lovies. I'm early. Shouting out to the Hook, Line and Drinkers crew. We got Wong, Ravi, Naval, and Simeon coming in from Diane. Big up to Diane and all the way out in Milton Road. Doing her thing. We got you, baby. We got you. Who else we got? Good evening, girlies. Love your program. We got Pixie. The beauty blog, TT out in Claxton Bay. Big up Pixie, you know. And big up the beauty blog one time. Shouts going out to you, darling. Steve out in Canada is on the inside with us, keeping us company. Shazzy and Ashley, good afternoon. We're fine and fantastic. Tahira, it's great hearing from you. And it's really nice to have you in our company. Big up to Nara and Suzanne, Mr. Ambassador, what's happening? We got Kevin on the inside. Thank you so much, my darling. For the wonderful Mother's Day greetings. Angela. Angela, get a song with your name in it. Angela, big, bad, and bodacious. Big up Wakaman one time. Big up Wakaman on his new song. Everybody who named Angela now outside, you know.
1: Yeah.
0: Everybody who named Angela.
1: Like a bite up shilling.
0: Listen. Your name Angela right now. Big up Wakaman. My darling, beautiful Rockets, happy Mother's Day. We also got Mindy on the inside wishing Steve a happy belated birthday. Happy birthday to you, Steve. You know, that's okay, you know. That's okay if it go on and on. That's quite okay. Forget that. Celebrate today. If your birthday is in May, celebrate all May month long. Just because. Why not? Shouts going out to Uncle Suresh from Woodbridge, Canada. Sending shouts going out to Randall and family out in Gasparilla. Thank you so much, Uncle Suresh. It's great to have you in with us. Danny on the inside with the flames, boy. I love it. We got you. Big up Nikki Doubles out in Three Roads, Freeport, and his baby girl Sati. They're locked in. Guys, keep the messages coming at 343-1061. I got some bills to pay. And then we've got your UEFA qualifier coming up in a short bit. So don't you dare touch that dial. I've also got your question of the day. I'll swing that by you. Once we get done with the needful, all the important stuff. So definitely stay locked to Singing 1061 FM. We'll be right back after these.
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0: They're about to bring the mayhem, the musical mayhem. It's Mayhem Mondays in the Junction with Shazzy and DJ Ashley.
1: Just about 23 minutes after the hour of 4 p.m. And this is where I welcome you to it. 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This is your opportunity right now. It's UEFA Champions League. Are you a football fan, Ashes?
2: No, not really.
1: You're not?
2: No, I don't have that much time to commit to football. Aww. Cricket is enough.
1: I am a huge football fan. So it's in little feelings and thing, you know? A little bit. Plenty.
2: Ball time, I'll come up for you.
1: I'll be back. I'll be back.
2: Yeah.
1: 6230106. Who wants to walk away with two tickets to witness the UEFA Champions League finals? I kept up with it until my team was disqualified, and then I was like, you know what?
2: Whatever. So you don't want the two tickets then?
1: Well, I would appreciate the tickets just to go and see one of the teams in the finals, you know, not win. Yeah. Yeah, that's probably like the most exciting thing that can probably happen. Me to see them not win. But between both teams, I
2: there must be one you want to lose a little less.
1: Well,
2: is there?
1: Well, there actually is. I don't like both teams. I really don't. But I will settle for Arsenal not winning. Like, my team is Chelsea. Uh-huh. And for some reason, there's this unspoken law that Chelsea don't like Arsenal and Arsenal is not supposed to like
2: so
1: Chelsea
2: heard,
1: and we just
2: so
1: don't like
2: seen.
1: Each other.
2: Yeah, yeah.
1: So
2: why?
1: I'm a Chelseanian. I'm blue-blooded for life. And I also don't like PSG because they beat us. I despise the PSG. But I would settle for PSG beating Arsenal. I really would. Like, my hate doesn't run as deep as it does
2: for Arsenal.
1: Just for because, PSG, as it does for Arsenal.
2: But just because.
1: The rivalry is real between Chelsea and Arsenal. Okay. The hate is real between, you know, PSG and myself. But rivalry is the one that you need to look out for. So, Arsenal fans, no. No, no, no, no, no. Arsenal is basically, I'm sorry, guys. I'm really, really sorry. But Arsenal is basically the Guyana of like, champions. Like, they're always right there. They can never
2: win. I feel like you're going to vex some people, you know, by saying that.
1: They're basically the Amazon Warriors of football. Of club football. I'm sorry, guys. You can also send me a WhatsApp at 343-1061. But I can't hold the lines any much longer because I've got some stuff to do. So guys, get ready for it in case you missed it. Let me just warn you for the next time around that you've got to call us up at 623-0106 for your opportunity to walk away with two tickets to see the UEFA Champions League finals live and in person in Budapest, Hungary. One lucky qualifier will win a pair of match tickets to experience the biggest night in club football live and in person. And remember, the live draw takes place on the 15th of May at 4:10 p.m. So, next time around, get ready to call me up. And in case you missed it, yeah, you missed it. So let's take you back to some more music right here on Singing 106.1 FM. It's Indie Junction with Chazzy and DJ Ashley. As we go all the way up to 6 p.m.
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0: They're about to bring the mayhem, the musical mayhem. 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

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I'm about to dive into some time with some of our friends, but first let me give you some information that you can absolutely use and run away with. 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That's right. Got you covered. Right here on Zing 106.1 FM. 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

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Straight out of the weekend, we're bringing you the vibes during the week so that you don't really feel it. Doesn't feel like a Monday? Here and there. 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Of course not. 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

0: chance to win big. 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The code word is champions. Remember it carefully. First, you must qualify. 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And when we open the phone lines, you'll need to call in. 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And answer two questions about the UEFA Champions League. 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Where one lucky qualifier will win a pair of tickets to watch the UEFA Champions League final on May 30th, 2026 in Budapest, Hungary. Winners must be 18 years or older and have a valid passport. The winner will be responsible for their flight, accommodation, transport, and spending money. This prize is not transferable or redeemable for cash. 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
1: They're about to bring the mayhem, the musical mayhem. 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
2: 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Let me see if I can get through some of these messages really quickly. Shouts going out to Sherry out in Trent City. Are they laughing at my peen, eh? All right, okay. Money Dog, what's happening? It's been a while since we heard from you. I know you're always locked on, but yeah, definitely been a while since you tapped in, and it's great to have you in with us, buddy. Uh-huh. Diane was sending love your way, darling. Who else we got right now? I got some voice notes. I'll tap in with these voice notes in the last and final hour. Don't worry, we'll get to them. But nevertheless, a shout's going out to Gerard. Rockets. Rockets. Happy Mother's Day. Mm-hmm. I love you too, Jay. Some more voice notes. I'll definitely get to them. Danny on the inside as well. Thank you so much to Hiragani. Happy birthday greetings going out to Aunt Geeta Pichan Jaglal. Happy birthday to you, darling. Many, many, many, many more wonderful years to come. Wishing you the very best. Hey, we got Maria Santana locked in. How's it going, girl? Good day to you all. Thank you, thank you, thank you so much for the encouragement on our new track, all the love on our new track. Absolutely love you guys. Hey, anybody who's supporting us on that new track, pick up a little whole self. DJ Ashley, we got MTS, Penal Boy MTS locked in on the inside. Shouts going out to you, buddy. We got a couple minutes before we head on out of hour number one. So just a quick one for us to play with a little bit on the inside the last and final hour. You know, a lot of people like really, really mad this month, Ashes. You know why?
3: Tell me why.
2: Like, holidays have one purpose.
3: Uh-huh.
2: Fall on a Sunday.
3: Yeah.
2: Or a Friday.
3: Yeah.
2: Or a Monday.
3: Is Indian arrival falling on a Saturday?
2: It's falling on a Saturday.
3: We
2: had one job. You had one job. You literally had one job. Just, you know, go over to the Sunday or the Friday.
3: Boy.
2: So now we're out one. Again of a long weekend. But nevertheless, we love our holidays.
3: When the holiday falls on a Saturday, we should get it on a Friday.
2: I feel so too.
3: Anybody want a petition for that?
2: Yeah, let's do that. And while we're at it and we're petitioning for that, I want to find out from you guys. If you had to give Trinidad some extra holidays, what are you giving us holidays for? New holidays. Put some new holidays on the calendar. What are we getting a holiday for, Ashes? What do you want a holiday for?
3: What do I want a holiday for? I'll share it with you the next hour. I have too many ideas.
2: 3431061. 3431061. We're talking holidays, but we're adding it to the calendar. What are you giving Trinidad a holiday for? Add some more holidays to the calendar that you think we deserve in Trinidad.
3: Mental Health Monday. Every Monday. Every Monday.
2: Every Monday. Every
3: at least one Monday for the month.
2: One for the month.
3: Yeah.
2: Yeah.
3: If every Monday is overdoing it, one for the month.
2: One Monday for the month should be a mental holiday. Because we deserve it. Especially when you know, you work with a lot of people. Uh-huh. And it's like, yeah. I need one stupidity relief day. We should get a stupidity relief day.
3: Well, yeah.
2: For the working class.
3: The mental health day is, you know.
2: Nah, the mental health is different. The mental health is different.
3: No, you get a break. I feel like need some. No, you know what? Let me not.
2: Listen, I just feel like our Trini Chinese population has been around for so long. Why are we not celebrating them?
3: Yeah.
2: Big up the Chinese people, because, I mean, I love my Chinese food, you know.
3: Yeah,
2: I'm so glad you all are here.
3: We can celebrate Chinese New Year with you all soon, you know.
2: I just think that a Chinese New Year should become a part of our calendar here in Trinidad.
3: One for the culture, yeah.
2: So, I want that. I want that. Y'all tell me, 3431061. We're talking holidays. What are some holidays you think Trinidad should have? Let us know. He was saying a PM's holiday, like President's Day in America.
3: Oh, okay.
2: Like, yeah. We.
3: I don't see why not.
2: Once we get any holiday, we could. You celebrate you. Once we get to stay home. You do you.
3: But I'll tell you that one off it.
2: Let's see. I like this one. Darren is saying a holiday for all the beautiful women in Trinidad. Yeah, I like that.
3: That's
2: one.
3: Yeah.
2: I might still have to come to work, but
3: so I was not going to ask.
2: Like, how do you differentiate who belongs in that category? Can I get any of it? I was like, no. Report to work, please. You don't get to celebrate the holiday.
3: That does not apply to you.
2: 3431061. Give us some new holidays that we need to add to the calendar. For Trinidad. You know, we love excuse to stay home. Yeah. Yeah. Add another one to the calendar for us. Sending in those messages. We'll catch you on the flip side. DJ Ash is going to take us to the top. And then we step inside our last and final one in the company for today.
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0: Marie Fletcher with headline news on CNC3 and the TBC Radio Network. In local developments, the Caribbean Public Health Agency is confirming that there's no evidence to prove any confirmed cases of the hantavirus in Trinidad and Tobago. CAFA's Executive Director, Dr. Lisa Indar, confirmed this during a virtual media briefing earlier today. The issue surfaced after a Barbados-based media outlet asked CAFA about reports circulating about suspected cases in TNT. Indar revealed she herself received a message during the briefing, but stressed the information had not been verified and did not originate from any official health authority. Meanwhile, the Ministry of Health dismissed a viral memo about school closures as fake and urged citizens to rely only on official updates. A Tobago man is dead following a freak accident early this morning in Bagatelle. Kirk John of Bagatelle was on his way to work when it is believed he fell from a wall and sustained fatal injuries. John's body was found slumped near a standpipe around 5:30 a.m. by villagers. He was pronounced dead at the scene. A nearby shopkeeper said she was shaken when she saw the commotion and realized who it was.
1: He's a very humble soul because I have a little thing by the yard up there and he support me every day. Morning, we will stand up and talk and, you know, he real humble. I was surprised, was he, you know.
0: To some regional news, a severe drought in St. Vincent and the Grenadines is forcing the Central Water and Sewerage Authority to implement immediate water rationing. With river levels at critical lows, residents in southern districts are facing both daytime and nighttime outages. Officials say rainfall during the last wet season was 50% below average, leaving the country's main water systems under significant stress. Drought conditions are expected to persist through the end of May. And now for a look internationally. Oil prices are recovering from an overnight spike tied to U.S. President Donald Trump's apparent rejection of Iran's latest ceasefire terms. The U.S. benchmark is shy of $100 a barrel after crossing that mark around the start of the day. Brent crude is above that price point. The fluctuations follow a Truth social media post from Trump Sunday afternoon. It calls Iran's response to a U.S. plan, quote, totally unacceptable, end quote. AAA reports regular gas is averaging $4.52 on Monday. That's about 50 cents short of the all-time high. Stay tuned for another news update at the top of the hour and for comprehensive coverage in our major newscast at 7 p.m. on CNC3 and across all digital platforms.
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3: 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The Indo

0: is where Bangra and Indie Pop keep the vibes interesting. This is Sangeet 106.1 FM. More than just music, this is us. They're about to bring the mayhem, the musical mayhem. It's Mayhem Mondays, Indie Junction, with Shazzy and DJ Ashley.
1: DJ Ashley is in the mix.

0: just like that inside of our number three. Yep, that's right. Moving quickly along. Right about now, we're 16 minutes after 5 p.m. And of course, we've got to bring you all the good stuff. In the meantime, 343-1061, we're asking you right now, what are some holidays you think that we deserve in Trinidad? Or what do you think we deserve a holiday for? Pick up Rocket and a Rocket saying we deserve a holiday after every holiday.
1: Yeah. The day after the holiday. You always hear it. The holiday, day before holiday. The holiday pump. We need a
0: yeah, day. Night before day. The holiday. Yeah. Night before, you know. Night after the holiday. Yeah. Holiday after the holiday.
1: Yeah.
0: That makes so much sense, eh?
1: Doesn't get more trinny than that.
0: And then we had to stay home for the rest of the week because then every day becomes a holiday that we have to get a holiday after.
1: Infinite glitch on love.
0: Yep. Smart, smart, smart. I love it. 343-1061. Keep those messages coming our way. In the meantime, let me give you some messages of my own. What do I have for you right now? Ashes is going to give us this one and then I'll come in and give you some more stuff. But for now, Ashes, what do you have for us, girl?
1: Well, you could get ready for a day of fun, excitement and giving back because the Trinidad and Tobago Guardian Neediest Cases Fund presents the Bingo Charity Event, which happens on Sunday, May 24th from 1 p.m. to 6 p.m. at the Lions Cultural Center in Woodbrook. 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
0: 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I got some bills to pay. A pause for a cause. And then it's more music on the inside, guys. We take you all the way up to 6 p.m. So have no fear. The Inner Junction team is here. Until 6, that is. So don't forget to tap in with us at 343-1061. Now, what's for dinner? I want to know that as well. Yeah, just tell us what you have planned for the rest of the evening. As we take a quick break and come back with so much more. 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This is Indie Junction.

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1: Football fans, this is your chance to win big. 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The code word is champions. 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The winner will be responsible for their flight, accommodation, transport, and spending money. This prize is not transferable or redeemable for cash. 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
0: They're about to bring the mayhem, the musical mayhem. It's Mayhem.

0: past the halfway mark inside hour number three. It's our last and final one in your company for today. And we're just about 21 minutes away from the top. Hit me up on WhatsApp right now, 343-1061. How's about we send some happy birthday greetings going out to Princess Nikita. Happy birthday. May God continue showering his blessings upon her always. Mommy loves you. Happy birthday, Princess. All the love in the world to you. Enjoying the program. Thanks so much, Tara, tapping in with us right now. Who else we got right now? 343-1061. Keep those messages coming in. Hello, lovely ladies. We need a traffic holiday. One every week, preferably on a Wednesday.
1: I agree with that. For sure.
0: Yeah, for all the traffic that we deal with, we need a holiday. Preferably on a Wednesday. I like that. Because, you know, technically the weekend starts on a Thursday. Yeah. So I think Wednesday.
1: So break the, you know, the weekend.
0: Yeah, I like that. I've taken that.
1: So instead of going like, oh my gosh, I don't go to

0: work for 5 days, boy. Or I could go to work for 2 days.
1: Yeah, that's
0: 2 days at a time, you know?
2: Sending hi and shouts going out to Reshma Babwa of Indian Trail, coming in from Diane and Milton Lotto Boot. And she says, we deserve a holiday just for being Trinidad and Tobago. Happy Trinidad and Tobago Day.
0: Yeah.
2: I love that.
0: Apart I love from that. The Republic.
2: No. Don't check Republic Day. Don't check Independence Day. We need a day. As the people, for the people.
0: Oh, this one. And I might get fight for this one, huh?
2: Tell me.
0: But Spade said it.
2: Tell me.
0: We are the best food in the world.
2: We need a holiday for that. We need a holiday for having the best
0: food. Actually, appreciation day or something. We need a better name, but...
2: We taking that and we taking a doubles day off.
0: I like that one.
2: Doubles day off. Fight your mother. Because I just feel like doubles is so iconic throughout the world. Like, people literally come here just to try doubles. And we need a holiday for that. Like, why do we not have a doubles appreciation day? What's happening? Those in the higher authorities, organize a little, please. I've given Aliyah 5 business days to get that into parliament.
0: You know how 5 business days does translate to...
2: Well, turn that time.
0: Yeah. Turn that government. This is
2: time. Next year, I'm taking that.
0: Next year? It'll happen. Might not be in this genome, but maybe next.
2: Judy Sagram is saying, leftover Mondays. That's a good holiday. Today's leftover Monday, and she still have barbecue chicken, hard boiled fried rice, potato salad, etc. from yesterday. Yay. So she don't have to cook today, but she's still recovering from going too hard yesterday.
0: It sounds like Judy did it big yesterday on the Mother's Day.
2: I just feel like every holiday, when whoever cooks and like does the most deserves a holiday the next day. Like, it's only subjected to that person. So for the people who just be cooking it and doing the most at the events, whole a little holiday. Whole a little holiday. Hey, we got Vino out in Jersey tapping in with us right now. Shouts going out to you, buddy. Jay said, no. All in Trinidad have enough holidays. Send a few to Canada, please. We don't even get the Wally and Eid. So relax, relax. You say, oh gosh, no ambassador for title for me for sure. And the bad books now for saying that. No, you're good, nobody. You're good. But I just feel that we don't have enough holidays in Trinidad.
0: Not at all.
2: We need a few more. We could probably add a little 5 for now.
0: At least once a month. We have some
2: every
0: months
2: month
0: that don't have a holiday in it.
2: Fix
0: right?
2: that. Right? Fix that one. Organize
0: which
2: all yourself.
0: Which ones do have a holiday in it? Whichever don't.
2: Is it July?
0: Put one in it.
2: Is it July? I think it's July. Yeah.
0: Is it?
2: Organize all yourself, please. Organize all yourself. I'm here, Ashley and Shazzy. I'm late, but I'm here. Big ups going out to VJ, tapping in with us right now. Trinidad have a lot of holidays. Razia in the building from Diamond Village. When I hear holiday, Trini have a lot of holidays. We don't have enough. Stop fighting, man. Let's see what else we got. Big ups going out to Mr. Trouble. Justin on the inside, keeping us company. And he says, we need a rum day. Where all the rum is free for the day.
0: Keep dreaming. You get that train your rum cycle.
2: Yeah, no.
0: Now, just says, listen, July needs a holiday, doesn't have any, and September needs another one.
2: He was saying, maybe the people should just stay home and don't work. Yeah, just stay home on the days that you feel you need a holiday. I see that as, you know, I see that as a good thing, though, Hugh.
0: Stop it.
2: Why?
0: Stop it.
2: No. Just, you wake up this morning.
0: I stay home every day.
2: And you... I can work from home. I just learned a little. I can work from home. The problem is not working, you know. The problem is coming to work. Get
0: that
2: it right.
0: We're already doing that. Yay.
2: The problem is not working. The problem is getting to work. That's the tiring part. Yes, for real, I cook a lot on special occasions. So she deserves a holiday after the holidays. So, Ashley, you ready to drop the time for them?
0: Yeah,
2: for tomorrow?
0: Let's drop it.
2: All right, so for those of you locked in, you know what's about to happen. It's about that time where we drop your In The Junction time. This is the time you have to check in for tomorrow to win our In The Junction ambassadorship. Be the first to tap in at this specific time. And you're going to be our In The Junction ambassador. So for those of you who locked on, good on you. For those of you who left, well, too bad. The time for tomorrow is 2:57. Tap in at 2:57 tomorrow to be our In The Junction ambassador. Let's see who is locked on and who is listening and who is going to be taking account for the time that you need to be here tomorrow.
0: Let's see who brain is, you know, good
2: whose
0: enough
2: brain
0: to
2: is braining?
0: Yeah.
2: Whose brain
0: good
2: is braining?
0: Good enough to remember that. Because I'm pretty sure we might not remember that.
2: Look. Watch the smart people on my list. Watch the smart people on my list. They put it in the chat so that they will remember. I love it. I love
0: you
2: it.
0: Giving everyone an idea now, Chelsea.
2: Well, if it works for you, that still doesn't guarantee that you're tapping at that time, eh? You could forget to check the chat too. So, for those of you locked in, 2:57 is the time for In The Junction ambassador for tomorrow. Be the first to tap in at 2:57. And you're going to get all the love in the world, plus bragging rights for the first mix-up of the In The Junction ambassadorship. Good evening, girls. I have too much holidays. My husband doesn't get paid for holidays. Let him go to work. Why is he staying home? This is for the... We don't get paid either, you know. So, don't worry with we. We don't get paid either.
0: We don't get holidays.
2: But we don't also don't get holidays as well. So, once it falls within our time frame to work, which is during the week, sometimes we even get called out. So, yeah. We could do it a few holidays. Shouts going out to Rocket. You see, this is the one, Ashes. Ashes, this is the one.
0: That's the one I was saying earlier.
2: Sally is saying Spanish arrival day. Or are we calling it Venezuelan arrival day?
0: Yeah, anyone.
2: Yeah. I'm not diving too much into that, y'all. No. The show's going on to Suresh Rampasad. My next family all the way down in Pina, all the Rampasad brothers, the entire family. They're having a hot doubles and they're locked in. Oh my God. Where's this hot doubles taking place? Where's this hot doubles being consumed? I need to know. Send me some locations and tell them I'm coming. For my very free hot doubles.
0: You're overdoing it now.
2: Hey, whoops. I find you just real fight me down, eh? You here to see me happy? Leave me, let me get my free doubles now, please.
0: Never.
2: Why are you fighting happiness?
0: Never.
2: Big up Shaz in Davie. Shaz doubles out in Davie. Rampasad brothers say so. They're one of the best doubles. Listen, if I come down day, Shaz and the whole team better organize for me, eh? I'll take a triple, no sweet sauce, medium pepper.
0: Organized sauce.
2: For me, because you was now fighting my happiness. Hey. No Shaz doubles for you. Hey. No Shaz doubles for you. So tell Shaz and the whole team organized, because when I touch in and Davey, I'm coming to look for them. Yeah, a nice little triple with medium pepper, no sweet sauce, and we're good to go. Shouts going out to the entire Rampasad Brothers family. mom, dad, and all the wonderful brothers, all the beautiful daughter-in-laws. See, my family have me covered, eh? I just like, you know what? All right, we can give Ashley a little one bar and a tutu chan.
0: Nah, keep your bar. Triple or nothing.
2: Especially when they're bigging it up that much. Eh? You know it good. You know it's good things.
0: One bar is gonna have me, you know.
2: You can't overdo it. Yeah. I done taken our free triples already. If you can't take our free triples too, we'll give you one bar and make it two. We got two free.
0: Take your triple and I'll take our bar for me. So I get two.
2: Nah, you're pushing it up. You're overdoing it. You leave my Shaz Doubles alone, eh? So big up to the entire team down at Shaz Doubles and Davey. You'll see us very soon. Have no fear. 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How's about we bring you some music, something to dance to, you know? Ashes, I feel we could turn up the vibe a little bit in the next couple of minutes.
0: I feel like I want to call some Bacchanal.
2: Bacchanal.

0: Leave it up to the music boss to put you in a fine and fantastic mood. Whatever you're doing, I'm sure you stopped and sang a little piece of that, shake a little something. Yeah, the voice just does wonders for us. Hey, we're just a couple minutes away from the top, and this is where we get ready to shut it down for today. It was a good one, and nice and mellow. Mayhem Monday. Shouts going out to Nadra. Nadra locked in she time. Nadra not making joke. Judy Sagram is not playing. And that time again for In the Junction Ambassadorship for tomorrow, it's 2:57. So, do with that what you can. Thank you so much. Going out to Tara for tapping in with us. Rock it on the inside. That always gets me every single time. Thank you so much for all the wonderful messages, Tara, as well. That we get home safely. Appreciate you. Thanks so much to Dion as well. She's having late lunch, early dinner right now. Why are everybody eating doubles right now? What's going on?
1: We didn't get the memo yet.
0: So nobody decided they want to drop a little doubles for Shazzy. And Ashley.
1: Right. He is not greedy for him. How greedy is talking
0: us? Hey, once I get, we get. I have your back. You worried? Yeah, she is.
1: She's very, very worried. Anyways, pick up your South team one time now. Pick up the Leems, Alims, and Alima. Pick up all this.
0: I love that.
1: Justin too. Yeah, buddy.
0: Nobody sent me the... Nobody's even sent my little channel.
1: All right, okay.
0: Guys, thanks so much for tuning in with us as you do every single day. We appreciate you for choosing us. Whatever it is you had planned for today, you made that special time to spend some time with us here in the Junction. And we love you for it. But until we meet again, stay safe on the outside. Be careful on the nation's roads. Make good choices. Wake up and choose kindness.
1: When you're saying make good choices, make sure you say it to yourself.
0: Excuse.
1: Just saying.
0: I'm giving advice.
1: Just saying.
0: I'm trying to help the people.
1: Right. Continue.
0: I need help myself. Okay? who's giving me the good advice? Not you. Please. Because right now we're in the same boat with no paddles. We literally rock in the same boat with no paddles near waterfall. So guys, this is where we lock it and leave it until we meet again tomorrow, 3 to 6 p.m. Coming early, 2:57 is time. And we're going to have so much fun inside Tuesday. This is where the In the Junction team signs out and says...

0: Good afternoon, I'm Kay Marie Fletcher with Headline News on CNC3 and the TBC Radio Network. In local developments, a Tobago man is dead following a freak accident early this morning in Bagatelle. Kirk John of Bagatelle was on his way to work when it is believed he fell from a wall and sustained fatal injuries. John's body was found slumped near a standpipe around 5:30 a.m. by villagers. He was pronounced dead at the scene. A nearby shopkeeper said she was shaken when she saw the commotion and realized who it was.
1: He's a very humble soul because I have a little thing by the yard up there and he support me every day. Morning, we will stand up and talk and, you know, he real humble. I was surprised, was he, you know.
0: The Caribbean Public Health Agency is confirming that there's no evidence to prove any confirmed cases of the hantavirus in Trinidad and Tobago. CAFA's Executive Director, Dr. Lisa Indar, confirmed this during a virtual media briefing earlier today. The issue surfaced after a Barbados-based media outlet asked CAFA about reports circulating about suspected cases in TNT. Indar revealed she herself received a message during the briefing, but stressed the information had not been verified and did not originate from any official health authority. Meanwhile, the Ministry of Health dismissed a viral memo about school closures as fake and urged citizens to rely only on official updates. To some regional news, Antigua and Barbuda has officially removed the oath of allegiance to King Charles III. Following Prime Minister Gaston Brown's recent election victory, newly elected officials were sworn in pledging loyalty to the state and its constitution rather than the British monarchy. The change follows a 2025 constitutional amendment, with the Attorney General declaring the move long overdue for the independent nation. Antigua joins Grenada, which made a similar shift last August, as more Caribbean nations move to sever symbolic ties to the crown. And now for a look internationally. Oil prices are recovering from an overnight spike tied to U.S. President Donald Trump's apparent rejection of Iran's latest ceasefire terms. The U.S. benchmark is shy of $100 a barrel after crossing that mark around the start of the day. Brent crude is above that price point. The fluctuations follow a Truth social media post from Trump Sunday afternoon. It calls Iran's response to a U.S. plan, quote, totally unacceptable, end quote. AAA reports regular gas is averaging $4.52 on Monday. That's about 50 cents short of the all-time high. Stay tuned for comprehensive coverage of these stories in our major newscast at 7 p.m. on CNC3 and across all digital platforms.
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